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0: 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Sasha's
1: info dump. As we wind down for the summer, you might have some hot nights, trouble sleeping, getting anxious for the start of the routine of fall. How have you been sleeping in general? We'll take a look in a second. How strict are dress codes in the workplace at this point in time, especially with us working remote more and more? We may not be as client-facing as we used to be. In a lot of different jobs have dress codes shifted. Obviously, there's those types of jobs where, you know, there's a standard uniform or safety gear. But when it comes to office work, I mean, we're noticing in our new situation, temp studio, we are definitely not dressed as well as some other individuals.
2: Neither one of us are wearing pants.
1: No. It is so hot in here, though.
2: Yeah, so there's that.
1: Yeah. Dress codes are very I was surprised by this. They're very common in Canadian offices still.
2: Yeah.
1: But strict formal wear, like full suits and ties, that's become way more rare. Most Canadian workplaces are leaning toward more flexible business casual. And although rules have lightened up a bit, around 70% of us do still feel like there should be some degree of standards in the

0: Yeah.
1: 85, right?
0: Yeah.
1: So as we wind down for the summer, how are we all sleeping? I mean, we're not doing too bad. 32% of us in the last week say, oh yeah, getting a solid 7 to 8 hours.
0: Oh, wow.
1: 5%, though, say they slept 0 hours over the past week. Which,
0: obviously, we can't count.
1: No, exactly. I don't believe that because I think that's impossible. Yes. I think you do have to sleep at some point.
0: Yeah.
1: However, I'm sure we've all had those nights before where you don't feel like you sleep. You obviously did a little bit, like it just doesn't feel like you got much shut eye. Here's the kicker. 8% of those surveyed in the past week said they were able to sleep 10 hours a night.
0: Get out of here.
1: Yeah, I was just going to say, get out of here. What? We don't need that.
0: Are you a cat?
1: Yeah. They sleep way longer.
0: Holy Moses. Yeah.
1: You got to spread some sleep to that for the rest of us, right? Dang, that's way too much. That's your info dump.
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5: Cloudy tonight with a chance of some showers, possibly a thunderstorm, an overnight low of 15. Tomorrow, cloudy early on, chance of rain or thunder showers, then clearing, a high of 21, sunny and 24 on Thursday.

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1: We were asking people, too, or what are the small things that make you feel fancy? We're at a wedding over the weekend, and something about having champagne or sparkling wine just automatically makes you feel fancy.
2: Yeah, and what is it? Is it the glass, you think?
1: I think it is. Mm-hmm. I think, and plus it's a small amount of liquid, because it's not, you're not carrying around a beer.
2: Right.
1: You know what I mean? Yeah. It's very dainty and very civilized.
2: It's kind of like when you're at a five-star Michelin-star restaurant and, you know, the portion sizes are so small. I think anytime stuff is teeny, it makes you feel fancy.
1: Yeah. I feel like that. What are the things that make you feel fancy?
2: You know what? I went to the farmer's market this weekend. And I think, I know it sounds really cheesy to be like, support local, even though you should support local, absolutely.
1: But, sounds cheesy, sounds pretty nice.
2: But, you know, getting those little, like, again, teeny things.
1: Yeah.
2: Anything artisanal, like, you know, picking up a specialty salad dressing other than, you know, Hidden Valley Ranch. it's a way.
1: Man, we're going to get sued so hard right now.
2: But it's just a way to make you feel a little fancy, and you're supporting the community, but you're like, look at me, I'm so in touch with what's going on. You know what I mean?
1: Lawyer up. Oh my gosh. Mike, what makes you feel fancy?
3: Dressing up, I guess.
1: Yeah.
2: All right. Nice.
1: Putting something on other than denim.
3: There you go.
1: Yeah.
2: Something with buttons. Yes.
3: That's true, yeah.
1: Hey, listen, Mike, I wear shorts. Like, I see my knees way more than I should.
3: Yeah.
1: You know what I mean?
2: I see your knees more than I should, too.
1: And, my knees are overly exposed, I would say so. To a degree where I need to start wearing, like, long pants, you know?
3: It's getting to that time of year.
1: Well, instead of my jorts. Like, I got to do something about that, Mike. Please.
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1: If you just popped in, there's this story that Sasha was running with yesterday. A boyfriend secretly trained to surprise his girlfriend and join her in her half marathon. That's something super sweet.
2: Yeah, he trained in secret, yeah. Right? And she didn't even think that he was interested or even wanted to really support her. And then day of the race, he was like, hey, I'm going to run it with you, no problem.
1: What is something you could secretly train for that would really impress your partner, Tyler?
2: I think any sort of video game or a hang on, this will sound bad when I first say it, but a role-playing game. Not weird.
1: No, not at all.
2: I'm talking about like Dungeons and Dragons.
1: Got it.
2: That sort of role-playing type game. Or if I took some course on the card game, I think it's a card game, Magic the Gathering. Just one of the many games that he plays. And I have no idea. Uh-huh. And he goes to like his friend's house and he plays for hours on end. Hey, Mrs. Cole, can I play with your son today?
1: We're playing our card game. Yeah,
2: we'll be in the basement.
1: Which is cute. I mean, that's nice.
2: It is cute. And it's nice to have hobbies, right?
1: It's great to have hobbies.
2: It's great. But I have no idea what he does over there. So if I, you know, took a little bit of a lesson, I could maybe show him my moves. I don't know.
1: Anything to do with wrestling?
2: The thing is, I feel like I've already impressed Tyler.
1: That's
2: because
1: true.
2: I actually did wrestle competitively when I was in school.
1: Yeah, but that was Roman based.
2: Greco-Roman wrestling.
1: Greco-Roman wrestling.
2: Yes, it was amateur wrestling, not
1: There's
2: professional
1: There's no pyro
2: wrestling.
1: In that.
2: There's no chairs.
1: No.
2: No ladders.
1: Right?
2: You're right. So, you know what? If I took a more hardcore wrestling course, maybe that'd be cool.
1: Teresa, anything out there that you could surprise your hubby with?
3: Go hunting with my husband.
2: Oh, some type of hunting thing.
3: Because I'm like, so, I mean, I get the purpose, but we actually, like, we don't eat the meat. It's given to other friends because we don't eat the wild meat, but my husband just enjoys the whole hunting aspect, like just the whole getting outdoors, even like we go camping lots and things like that, and we go quadding, but he just enjoys that with going out with the guys doing that. But I am so against like killing innocent animals.
2: Yeah.
3: So for me to go hunting, it would be a very big thing. I'd probably have my eyes closed the whole time. But
1: but what if you did this? What was the compromise that you and your husband are out there and you're all camoed up and you got the paint all over your eyes. You can't see each other because you're in the bush. And you're like, hey, honey, there's a 10-footer buck in front of us. Let's go up and tickle it. Let's just go and tickle it. And see. And let's go and tell it a joke and see what happens.
3: I'd probably pretend to sneeze so it ran away.
1: Let's have a large conversation.
2: Yeah, really loud.
1: What are you thinking about now in our relationship? And he's like, oh my gosh, this is the worst thing ever.
2: Aw, that's sweet.
1: I know, that's great.
3: Other than that, we do lots of stuff together. That's the only thing I can think of that.
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8: Country 93 weather. Cloudy tonight with a chance of some showers, possibly a thunderstorm, an overnight low of 15. Tomorrow, cloudy early on, chance of rain or thunder showers, then clearing, a high of 21, sunny and 24 on Thursday.

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1: From Georgetown, Ontario, Terry Belmont got his start in music thanks to a grandmother who lovingly capitalized on a young boy being able to carry a tune. 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
1: It's the Casey Clark Show. 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
0: So happy that you're here. 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On the way to your case file, see what's going on in music today. Lots of new music coming out.
4: Good.
0: And this is from well-established acts as well, not just all the newbies. Hey.
4: Right.
0: So we'll get to that as well. What did we learn today? We just jumped in. Little things to make you feel special. Attended a wedding over the weekend. It was just these little things that they did to make you feel special.
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0: 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Yeah. And drive-by drop-ins versus I need some notice drop-ins.
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0: We showcased this boyfriend who secretly trained to surprise his girlfriend in her half marathon. 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
1: Case filed.
0: All righty, let's see what's going on in the world of music today. New music from everybody, including Keith Urban, who, by the way, has Yacht Rock out right there.
2: Yeah, Flow State, right?
0: But he apparently he wants to work on some new stuff coming up. We'll get to that in a sec. Little Big Town has released their new duet titled Closing Time, and it's not Closing Time.
2: Not semi-sonic.
0: No.
2: Okay.
0: It sounds like this.

0: song that they actually teamed up with Kelsey Ballerini to help them out on that. It's out on YouTube right now with the official video. The band will hit the road on their For the Art of It tour, which happens middle to late of next week, rather next month. Okay, so over to Keith Urban, who has Flow State, the Yacht Rock album right now, and I all accounts, it is an awesome album.
1: Yes.
0: I'm wondering why they didn't officially release singles, though, off the album.
1: Oh, yeah.
0: You know what I mean?
1: What a pity.
0: Yeah. He's now back in studio. He went to his Instagram. He's working on new stuff. Here's Keith, though, explaining why he thinks social media could be compromising creativity.
2: I think the hardest part of it all right now is self-awareness. And I think that's the greatest threat to art right now is self-awareness. The filming of everything that's been created while it's been created, is that's a very slippery slope for creativity,
0: hottest,
2: in my opinion.
0: Hottest. I just love his accent, man.
1: I know, it's so good.
0: But he's not wrong. I do think as well social media has taken a dent into creativity right now. And it's so wonderful in so many different areas. But, I mean, yeah. I think when it comes to creativity and making music, man, I don't know. You know, I think less is more.
1: I think that's could be a great point, yeah.
0: Okay, so those are your case files.
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6: Cloudy tonight with a chance of some showers, possibly a thunderstorm, an overnight low of 15. Tomorrow, cloudy early on, chance of rain or thunder showers, then clearing, a high

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1: So, what did we learn today?
0: So, when we just popped in, we learned that for the most part, our unofficial poll indicated that we, the majority, love the unannounced drop by.
2: Yeah, as opposed to, you know, texting a little bit beforehand. I used to only want people to text me or let me know before they were coming over. But now, big fan of the pop-in. Come on over whenever you want.
0: Yeah, but you can only use the patio door. You can't use the front door. You can't get buzzed in because that's where your cat poos.
2: My cat doesn't poo at the front door.
0: No,
2: that's just where the litter box is near,
0: like
2: adjacent to the front door. Yes.
0: Boyfriend secretly trained to surprise his girlfriend at her half marathon, asking you, what's something you would secretly train to impress your partner, your spouse, your friends? What would that be?
2: Ooh, I would take up some sort of Magic the Gathering Dungeons and Dragons video game class.
0: Yes,
2: perhaps.
0: You would.
2: And then I could be such a cool gamer and my partner would love me more.
0: You'd be like, you're part of the Magic the Dragon Cloak Club. You're like, you got that right. Get over
2: here. Here's my certificate and my cloak.
0: I'm going to give you a big old kiss on your cloak thingy.
2: Cloak kiss.
0: Ooh. And feeling special, little things that we do to make ourselves feel special. Last word goes to our friend Joel.
3: My clothes get brutalized because, like, I'm cleaning cars and, like,
2: right.
3: Yeah.
2: I
3: random
2: bet.
3: Chemicals get on it and, like, just ruins them. So the satisfaction of putting on my suit on, like, going to church on Sunday is just amazing.
0: And you probably look like $1 million, hey?
3: Oh, yeah.
0: Yeah.
2: He must.
0: Yeah, that really kind of bugs me, hey? Because now there's another dashingly good-looking human out there that I have to compete against.
2: So there's only two of you?
0: Yeah.
2: Okay.
3: Yep.
0: Yeah, that's basically
2: that's it.
0: It's Joel and me, eh? It's like...
3: Well, I grew up with Casey on CMT, so I had something that I had to strive for.
2: Okay. Oh, stop.
0: All right, Joel. There we go.
2: You saw that and thought, there's a man. There's a man.
0: Well, either that or it's like, man, if that dummy can do it, I can get there quick.
2: No problem whatsoever.
0: No, I got him.
3: 100%.
0: Yeah, no, hey, listen, I lowered the bar for everybody, and I gave everybody hope.
2: You're welcome.
0: I'm what they call the great little Canadian hope.
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1: So, what did we learn today?
0: We learned that, according to our unscientific poll, the unannounced drop-in drive-by is very acceptable these days.
2: Which sounds great, because that means that our houses, we feel, are presentable enough to have people just pop on over. And we don't need this huge heads-up before, you know, we're that open and inviting to have people just come over.
0: When I pop over, I bang on the door. I don't even ring the doorbell.
2: You just walk right in.
0: I walk right in, sit right down. Tell me what your life's about. That's what I do.
2: Okay.
0: That's exactly what I do. We're also talking about feeling special in the little things that you do to make yourself feel special. Over the weekend, we attended a wedding, and getting just a little glass of wine made me feel special.
2: Yeah, like sparkling wine. I think it's great to have those things that, I mean, you were at a wedding anyway, but, you know, if you've just been having sort of a grubby couple days and you want to feel a little fancy, maybe pour yourself a nice little glass of bubbly.
0: Yeah. And our last word and show MVP goes to Joel. We were talking about those things that you secretly do to impress your loved one. A boyfriend secretly trained to surprise his girlfriend running a half marathon. And Joel said this.
3: My daughter loves everything about Japan. So in that sense, I would study Japan, like, their language.
0: Yeah.
3: So that I could actually have a conversation with her, but I'm very bad at learning, so.
2: Oh.
0: I think you can do it, Joel.
2: You could just pick up the odd phrase, like say to her later today, like, itenke desne, and see what she says.
3: Ike in deste?
2: It's something like that.
0: That sounds Spanish.
2: It means it's a nice day, isn't it? I think. Something like that.
0: Ike in deste.
2: Don't do it.
0: Yeah. I love we're giving you foreign language tips.
2: But you could just, you know, have the odd phrase in your back pocket and just work it into conversation here and there. I think that would really impress your daughter.
0: Yeah, you know, Joel, do something that is in Japanese, but say it with a Spanish accent.
3: The irony of it, she's learning Japanese and Spanish at the same time.
0: Oh, my gosh. Two birds, perfect. One stone.
2: Two birds, just combine them.
0: Oh, that is the best. See, that's very cute. And that's why Joel is our show MVP.
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7: Cloudy tonight with a chance of some showers, possibly a thunderstorm, an overnight low of 15. Tomorrow, cloudy early on, chance of rain or thunder showers, then clearing, a high of 21, sunny and 24 on Thursday.

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1: It's the Casey Clark Show.
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0: It's 1-800-990-2448. You can text, call, contact the show. Good stuff on the way. Another lost ring story.
4: Oh, I love these.
0: We do a bunch of them, but this one has a little twist to it. It doesn't involve a beach. It doesn't involve a dock. It involves a dumpster and probably one of the biggest dumpsters you'll ever see.
4: Oh, no. And we all relate to that feeling of losing
0: yes.
4: jewelry, very important ring, that feeling in the pit of your stomach, right?
0: This boyfriend secretly trained and he surprised his girlfriend to join her in her half marathon challenge. And one of the sweetest stories ever.
4: Nice guy.
0: Right? So we're going to ask you, is there something that you could surprise either your partner, your spouse, or a family member that they like to do and you're just like, Shazam, I'm here.
4: Bam.
0: Coming up.
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1: Yeah, man, that's the good stuff.
0: This is where we celebrate amazing things people are doing when they lose their stuff. We call this the good stuff. Okay, so in Brooklyn, a husband named Victor, he's cleaning the kitchen. And he's with his wife, Susanna. She'd taken off one of her rings, and she put it on the counter.
2: Tale as old as time.
0: And they both up, swiping the counter clean, but then the ring was put in the trash. Here's the thing. Susanna's platinum ring had been in Victor's family for almost 100 years. His great-grandmother hid it in her mouth to smuggle it out of the Soviet Union.
2: Oh, my gosh.
0: Back in 1989, it's the same ring Victor proposed to Susanna over 20 years ago. Okay, so there's a lot of moving pieces here.
2: Yes.
0: So when he found out that this is what happened, is obviously Susanna's in tears. Mm-hmm. And he's like, don't worry, I got a plan. He actually called the New York City Department of Sanitation. And one of the workers there, Gomez, offered to help dig out, or at least look for, this ring. I can only imagine where to even start looking.
2: Oh, my goodness. Needle in a haystack, right?
0: Yeah, thousands pounds of trash. I guess, depending on where you are in the sector, and that they had an idea where it might could have been dumped off.
2: Got it.
0: Gomez is in there. This is nuts. Within an hour, he spots this white bag, tears it open, and I guess Victor has three dogs, so there was some pee pads in there from the dogs.
2: Oh,
0: he's like,
2: babies.
0: Hey, wait a second. Is this the ring? Is this what I found?
1: Yeah, man, that's the good stuff.
0: And sure enough, that was the ring. That was the ring. They posed a photo together before Victor headed home. He says the ring is going to his 15-year-old son one day, when, in fact, his son gets to the point where he will need an engagement ring.
2: Man, that ring's been through a lot. It's been
0: someone's
2: mouth and around a bunch of pee pads.
0: Smuggled out of the Soviet Union.
2: Wow.
0: And smuggled out of the garbage.
2: Yeah.
0: In New York City somewhere. Well, listen, if you have some good stuff, let's celebrate it. You can contact us through our website.
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7: Cloudy tonight with a chance of some showers, possibly a thunderstorm, an overnight low of 15. Tomorrow, cloudy early on, chance of rain or thunder showers, then clearing, a high of 21, sunny and 24 on Thursday.

0: today's best country, Country 93. Okay, so there's this three-year-old boy who had a themed birthday party. No big deal, but the birthday party theme was vacuums.
1: Yeah.
0: According to his mom, he loves vacuums, so everybody who came to the birthday party had to bring a vacuum.
1: I saw a video, because apparently this isn't the first time this has happened. There's been other kids that have had vacuum-themed birthday parties.
0: Oh, okay.
1: And I saw a video of when they were blowing out the candles using the vacuum to, like...
0: Aww.
1: Suck up the fire, I guess.
0: It seems a little dangerous, but...
1: But what a great thing to do, because when I think of a kid's birthday party, I think it's messy.
0: Oh, yeah.
1: You're like, oh, there's vacuums galore. No problem.
0: And then there was that one kid who loved recycling so much that he convinced his mom and dad to have his sixth birthday party at the local recycling depot.
1: So good.
0: And it was the first time that people at the recycling depot said, this is the first time we've ever held a party. I mean, we don't even have staff parties here.
1: Yeah, I bet, right?
0: But he was like, I love recycling.
1: And good for him.
0: Right?
1: That's so good.
0: Things that you were fascinated with as a kid that you think were just a little, you know,
1: yeah,
0: odd.
1: I used to carry around Hamlet when I was a little kid.
0: Okay.
1: I was obsessed with Shakespeare, even though I couldn't read.
0: Oh, really?
1: So, it was this leather-bound copy
0: of
1: William Shakespeare's Hamlet. I would carry it around all the time, and I would open it, and I would pretend to read it.
0: And then close it.
1: Yeah. But
0: this is way too hard.
1: I know if I was reading it, because again, I couldn't actually read.
0: Yeah.
1: I would have just been like, and Sally went to the store and she loves pancakes. Like that was the extent.
0: Your mom and dad are like, we had so much hope for her.
1: We gave her this book. We thought she was going to do great things.
0: Yeah, no, we had so much hope. Oh, wow.
1: Nah.
0: She's cute. She's cute. Keith, what about you?
2: Well, I always remember that I always thought cars could fly by the time I'd be this age.
0: Cars could fly.
1: So you're just dreaming about that constantly. You couldn't wait till you were an adult and you had your license so you could get your first flying car.
2: I guess so. I don't know. I just always thought for some reason, maybe watching the Jetsons.
1: That would do it.
2: Cars would be flying all over the place.
1: Yeah. So.
0: I also thought growing up, Keith, that everybody that played on the radio was actually live in studio. You know, every song. Just band after band.
2: Oh, that's pretty funny, actually.
1: Yeah.
0: I'm like, it's really crowded at that radio station.
1: That must be a huge building.
0: Just everybody lining up to come in and play their song over and over again.
2: Massive queue down the street.
0: Yes.
1: That's it.
0: I'm like, but that's the way it goes. Didn't you know that, dummies?
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0: Sean and Julia in the morning and today's best country throughout the day, Country 93. Good to have you along. We were talking about fascinations as littles you had. This little, 3 years old, had a themed party. The theme was vacuum. Bring your own vacuum.
1: Yeah, and the title of the party, or I guess what went out on the invitations, was It Sucks to Be Three.
0: Yeah.
1: And everyone was encouraged to bring their own vacuums.
0: Yeah, that's funny.
1: And there's even some shots of Dustbusters, too. So, you know, they didn't want to discriminate.
0: No.
1: All sucky things were allowed.
0: Sure.
1: Bring out the dust. I love a good Dustbuster. That's
0: it's
1: great.
0: It's very convenient. Mm-hmm. You don't need to get the whole big hose out,
1: no,
0: do we?
1: No, of course not.
0: Oh, come on.
1: And I saw someone had brought the same Dyson that we used to have. So I was very interested.
0: That's a flex.
1: It really was.
0: So do I need that pressure as a parent? Like, okay, what kind of vacuum am I bringing?
1: Right.
0: Okay, because I don't want the other parents to think I don't clean my own house.
1: Oh, you just have a Shark?
0: Yeah.
1: Okay. You just have a Bissell?
0: Yeah, well, that's my one that's just for my car. We have built-ins, hey? Oh, you got built-ins? Yeah.
1: Yeah, I know. Someone brings a broom. Mm.
0: Turn I bring my built-in canister with me. Hey, Lloyd, where can I plug this in? What are you doing?
1: Sounds like a great party.
0: Yeah. I think I took it a little too far,
1: but
0: hey, it's a vacuum. It's all I got.
1: Mm-hmm.
0: Didn't want my kid to feel weird.
1: Never.
0: Yeah? Adam, like kind of things you were into as a kid.
2: I was really into like Shania Twain growing up. I remember we had like a Shania themed birthday party.
1: No
2: at one point.
1: Way.
2: Oh, yeah. I was really into that.
0: Oh, that's cool.
2: What? Nothing like super weird. I wasn't into like brooms or anything.
1: Okay. What did you do for the Shania Twain themed birthday party?
2: I just remember like my mom would put the cassette on. We had a big boom box in the living room. She used to put, I think, her greatest hits cassette on, and that just played on a loop, I think, for the entirety of the party. And I'm pretty sure I had a birthday cake that had like a cowboy hat on it.
1: Good.
0: Aww.
2: But I was really into Shania Twain.
1: That's so cute.
0: Brittany and Shania. I mean, both queens.
1: Yeah.
0: No.
2: Absolutely.
0: No, that's not so odd. You know what?
2: Okay.
0: Yeah.
1: That works.
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6: Cloudy tonight with a chance of some showers, possibly a thunderstorm, an overnight low of 15. Tomorrow, cloudy early on, chance of rain or thunder showers, then clearing, a high of 21, sunny and 24 on Thursday.

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6: Cloudy tonight with a chance of some showers, possibly a thunderstorm, an overnight low of 15. Tomorrow, cloudy early on, chance of rain or thunder showers, then clearing, a high of 21, sunny and 24 on Thursday.

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6: Cloudy tonight with a chance of some showers, possibly a thunderstorm, an overnight low of 15. Tomorrow, cloudy early on, chance of rain or thunder showers, then clearing, a high of 21, sunny and 24 on Thursday.

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7: Cloudy overnight with a chance of some showers, possibly a thunderstorm, steady near 15. Looking at the day ahead, cloudy in the morning, still a chance of rain or thunder showers, then clearing, a daytime high of 21, sunny and 24 on Thursday.

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5: Cloudy overnight with a chance of some showers, possibly a thunderstorm, steady near 15. Looking at the day ahead, cloudy in the morning, still a chance of rain or thunder showers, then clearing, a daytime high of 21, sunny and 24 on Thursday.

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3: Cloudy overnight with a chance of some showers, possibly a thunderstorm, steady near 15. Looking at the day ahead, cloudy in the morning, still a chance of rain or thunder showers, then clearing, a daytime high of 21, sunny and 24 on Thursday.

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6: Cloudy overnight with a chance of some showers, possibly a thunderstorm, steady near 15. Looking at the day ahead, cloudy in the morning, still a chance of rain or thunder showers, then clearing, a daytime high of 21, sunny and 24 on Thursday.

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5: Cloudy overnight with a chance of some showers, possibly a thunderstorm, steady near 15. Looking at the day ahead, cloudy in the morning, still a chance of rain or thunder showers, then clearing, a daytime high of 21, sunny and 24 on Thursday.

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5: Cloudy overnight with a chance of some showers, possibly a thunderstorm. Steady near 15. Looking at the day ahead, cloudy in the morning. Still a chance of rain or thunder showers. Then clearing. A daytime high of 21. Sunny and 24 on Thursday.

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7: Cloudy overnight with a chance of some showers, possibly a thunderstorm, steady near 15. Looking at the day ahead, cloudy in the morning, still a chance of rain or thunder showers, then clearing, a daytime high of 21, sunny and 24 on Thursday.

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2: Cloudy overnight with a chance of some showers, possibly a thunderstorm, steady near 15. Looking at the day ahead, cloudy in the morning, still a chance of rain or thunder showers, then clearing, a daytime high of 21, sunny and 24 on Thursday.

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4: Cloudy overnight with a chance of some showers, possibly a thunderstorm, steady near 15. Looking at the day ahead, cloudy in the morning, still a chance of rain or thunder showers, then clearing, a daytime high of 21, sunny and 24 on Thursday.

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7: Cloudy overnight with a chance of some showers, possibly a thunderstorm, steady near 15. Looking at the day ahead, cloudy in the morning, still a chance of rain or thunder showers, then clearing, a daytime high of 21, sunny and 24 on Thursday.

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1: Let's talk about being a guest at somebody's house. Stop being a jerk. Especially you, Sean.
0: I am never, ever a jerk.
1: No?
0: No.
1: Okay, so if someone asked you over to their house for like a dinner party.
0: Yeah.
1: Or just to eat, because I feel like nobody really has dinner parties, but you know, you have people over, come on over and have some snacks. So people come over, don't get there early. I hate when people come early when I'm, because I am cleaning to the last second, because we all know my house is a sty until someone comes over.
0: Right.
1: So I need no one to arrive until like maybe 5 after.
0: Yeah, it's better like the fashionably late.
1: Yes.
0: Like 10 minutes or so.
1: Yes.
0: 10 to 15, I've heard. So, yes.
1: Yeah.
0: No more, though.
1: No, you don't want... Yeah, no. Because they'll be like, are you even coming?
0: Yeah.
1: What did I do this for? What did I clean for?
0: Yeah.
1: Another thing they say is to wait for the host to start eating, even when they tell you otherwise. So...
0: What if you're hungry, though?
1: This one's controversial because... Some people say, if they say, go ahead, don't wait for me, you can. But other people say, you should wait till everyone is served and the host is seated before you eat.
0: Right.
1: I have that problem in my house right now because we have family dinners together. And Reese will do a thing saying dinner's ready, but it's not really ready. You know, he'll put food out. I know he sounds like he's like my butler, but... He puts food out for the kids, but his isn't ready.
0: Well, or, he eats in the quarters.
1: Yeah,
0: right?
1: He has to eat in the servant's quarters.
0: Yeah.
1: So I'm waiting for him, and I'm like, why didn't you just do everybody together so we could all eat together? And then if you want to wait for them all, one of them's in his room, and he's got it on the top bunk, and he's got to take 45 minutes to come down to
0: right.
1: come to dinner. So do we wait for him? It's too much now.
0: Yeah.
1: Everyone just needs to get it together. So... I get it. It's every person for themselves.
0: I think so, too. If you're hungry, go.
2: Do it!
1: Another thing that they say is you shouldn't give flowers without a vase, which I do agree with as well. Just assuming people have a vase is pretty rude, although they're cheaper.
0: It's just... it's cheaper. Number two is, like, people... I mean, I remember sometimes, like, my mom had... 41,326 vases.
1: Oh.
0: Like, just so many. Oh, yeah, thanks, another vase. Like, it was just so many.
1: See, I don't have that many, and so it would be nice for me. But I also think if you had a whole bunch, you could have, like, some fun with them. You know, smash them around one day. Have a vase smashing party, you know?
0: Okay.
1: Some aggression out.
0: All right, I'm for that.
1: Okay.
0: Okay.
1: Finally, they say cleaning without permission. If you want to clean the dishes or do whatever, you have to ask first.
0: What? Oh, no. Yeah, I don't. Not a concern for me.
1: Also, not a concern for me. But you know, there's always those people that just suddenly start taking the plates up. And I think it would be true if it was my house. I'd be like, "What are you doing?
0: Yeah.
1: Like, that's weird. I don't like this." But then at the same time, I also do like it because I don't want to do it. You know what I mean?
0: Right, yeah.
1: So I'm torn.
0: Yeah, but you'd be like, okay, can you just do the dishes and that's fine? Hold on. I mean, a little bit of vacuuming might be nice too.
1: Yeah.
0: That floor needs to be washed over there.
1: Do you have a steam clean? Do you mind just doing a little steam clean before you go? Great.
0: A little bit of paint touch-ups would be nice as well.
1: Thanks for coming to some spackle.
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It's 516 with clouds and showers and thunderstorms this morning, but sun later on this afternoon with a high of around 23. It's 16 now at Country 93.

0: and the Glory Boys on Country 93. It's 519. Good morning with Sean and Julia.
1: Let me be the first one, maybe not, but the first one today to wish you happy National Potato Day.
0: Oh, potato.
1: Yes.
0: Potato.
1: It's kind of a painful day for me.
0: Oh.
1: Because I have a few words that I'm not able to say properly.
0: Okay.
1: One of them is iron. Iron.
0: Iron.
1: I have to think about it because I used to always say iron. Are you going to iron those clothes? and I remember I did a commercial at another station and I had to say iron.
0: I said iron.
1: And the producer of the guy who puts the commercials together,
0: yeah,
1: kept on saying, no, it's iron. And I'm like, yeah, iron. kept on saying, no, I earn. Yeah, I heard you. Iron. Got it. it wasn't me knowing. I thought it was the same thing. So now I have to actually think, don't say iron.
0: Sure.
1: And then iron. The other thing is, the same guy got me for saying potato.
0: Potato.
1: Potato. Potato. P-O-D-A-D-O.
0: Oh, potato.
1: Potato.
0: Potato.
1: Yeah, potato. You feel like having some potato with your...
0: But when you say it like that, it sounds like you're saying potato.
1: I know it does. But when you hear it back on a commercial, and it's... I think it was sweet potato fries. Now I've conditioned myself not to say potato.
0: Potato. Potato.
1: It's almost like I'm saying B at the beginning, too. I used to do that, too. Do you iron your potatoes?
0: I don't think anyone does, but I think...
1: so maybe they should start.
0: What was going on in your household that you were talking like
1: I don't
0: that?
1: Know.
0: Interesting.
1: I don't know if it was the French background or...
0: Oh, yeah, it could be, but I don't think French people call it that either.
1: No, patate frites. So, yeah, French fries or patates. Pomme de terre, yeah. So there's other things like that, so they don't... You know what? There's no excuse.
0: There is no reason for it. Well,
1: I think I was dropped as a child.
0: Well, I think that's a guarantee, yeah. But that's okay. You're doing great.
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0: James Barker Band on today's Best Country, Country 93. It's 542.
1: Last week, I was off for part of the week, and I went to Wonderland. We talked about that before. At one point, I got off a ride, and I saw Reese standing, and he had this caterpillar on his finger, this white caterpillar that had just, like, pretty much crawled up his leg. And so we were like, oh, I've never seen that before. Interesting. So I took a picture of it for him because he seemed like he really wanted me to remember his friend.
0: So this is Reese, not Oscar.
1: Correct. Okay. This is my husband.
0: This is your husband.
1: This is my grown man.
0: Who's older than like six.
1: Grown man husband.
0: Okay.
1: So I felt like I'll take a picture of it, then you can put it down, right? So then whatever. And then a few days later, we were back in Owen Sound. We went to my mother-in-law's and we saw one by the pool. And I was like, oh, that's weird. I've never seen another. Now there's another one. And then we saw a ton of them. There was like some on her deck. There was some on the table. There was little ones. There was big ones.
0: Okay. Just so you know, this is radio. With big ones, you had your hands stretched out.
1: There were ginormous ones.
0: Like 300-pound ones?
1: Yeah, pretty close. So, I don't know. I thought it was just there. We thought that was the end. But the thing is, they're kind of pretty. They're like pretty caterpillars.
0: Yeah.
1: So they look nice. But they also look like they have little spikes coming out of them. They don't. I think it's just like their fur.
0: Right.
1: But they have little things that look like spikes. Have you seen any of these?
0: Yes.
1: You have?
0: Yeah.
1: What do you think?
0: Scary, and I would never touch one.
1: Where did you see them?
0: Where was it? It was when I was on vacation.
1: Okay.
0: Yeah. Not in my hotel room, luckily enough, but
1: there's enough bugs in there.
0: Yeah, that's right. But no, it was.
1: So you saw some in Woodstock?
0: Yeah, when I was out for a while.
1: Well, then they made their way over.
0: Oh.
1: So they're here now.
0: Great.
1: I know. It reminds me of a time when, obviously it's not going to get that bad, but I was in BC visiting my sister years and years ago, and we went to this island, Hornby Island, which is just this remote island. Anyway, we get there, and we got a pizza, because they only have a pizza place on this island. They have nothing else for food. So we opened up the pizza box, and we were sitting.
0: Okay.
1: No. We were sitting under a tree going to eat it.
0: Yeah.
1: And all of a sudden, like 14 drop onto our pizza. We're like, okay, well, that's the end of that. We still ate it. No, we didn't.
0: You know what? I bet you did.
1: And well, like some of it didn't have caterpillar on it.
0: I never want to hear the story ever again. Ever. Never.
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It's 5:49. We're looking at clouds and showers and maybe a thunderstorm this morning, but sun later on this afternoon with a high of around 23. 16 is what we're at now at Country 93.

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3: It's 6 o'clock. Good morning. I'm Claire McCormack. The municipal election nomination deadline looms in Grey Bruce without a full slate of candidates. As of noon yesterday, unofficial candidates lists show the town of Northern Bruce Peninsula only had two people running for councillor seats when they normally need three. Two are running for mayor and one for deputy mayor. Earlier yesterday, Georgian Bluffs had just four people running for five council seats, but by the afternoon, a few more put their names in. At last check, incumbent mayors are running for re-election uncontested in Georgian Bluffs, Brockton, Southgate, Erin, Eldersley, and West Grey. There are deputy mayor candidates that would be acclaimed if no one runs against them in about eight local municipalities. And there are council seats around Grey Bruce that could also be acclaimed without a race. Nominations for the municipal and school board election close at 2 on Friday afternoon. The town of South Bruce Peninsula has a new fire chief. Outgoing fire chief Tim Wilson retired in June, and current deputy fire chief Terry Arnold is taking on the role. CAO Bill Jones says in a report to council, over the past number of years, Deputy Chief Arnold has been instrumental in training all members of the South Bruce Peninsula Fire Department, and in doing so, the town has one of the highest trained departments in the area. Jones says aside from his training and skills, Arnold has been a consummate firefighter who brings a sense of calm to emergency situations. The United Way of Bruce Grey's backpack program is in full swing. Executive Director Francesca Dobbin.
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3: Families looking for help with back-to-school shopping are advised to sign up as soon as possible. 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U.S. President Donald Trump has put a short pause on plans to place 50% tariffs on some Canadian goods. He said on social media at about 10 last night, the tariffs that were supposed to take effect today will be paused for 3 days while a trade deal is worked out between Canada and the U.S. Time now for a check on sports.
5: Good morning. I'm Fadi Gidi with the Morning Sports presented by RE/MAX. The Blue Jays pulled out a win against the top team in the American League. Kazuma Okamoto broke Toronto's rookie home run record with his 25th, helping the Blue Jays double the Tampa Bay Rays 10-5. The Jays are still half a game out of wildcard position following wins by the Texas Rangers and Minnesota Twins. Toronto continues their four-game set against Tampa Bay tonight. Meantime, the Milwaukee Brewers tied the record for a shutout in baseball's modern era. They beat the Seattle Mariners 22-0. The only previous 22-0 victories were by the Chicago Cubs in 1975 and Cleveland in 2004. WNBA, Kelsey Mitchell had 29 points for Indiana as the Fever downed the Toronto Tempo 101-95. That's the Tempo's 11th straight loss. Toronto's back at it tonight against Washington. Toronto FC looks to move closer to playoff position tonight in Major League Soccer when they visit Charlotte. The West-leading Vancouver Whitecaps are at Houston. CF Montreal is home to Columbus. And Felix Auger-Aliassime takes on Francis Tiafo in the round of 16 at the Cincinnati Open. And now your local scores.
3: Thanks, Fatty. In local fastball, the Bad News Bears got by the Saugeen Thunderbirds 4-3. The Tara Ladies beat the Desboro Royals 6-4. And the Allenford Gators downed the Aces 15-4. In OHL news, the Owen Sound Attack announced they've released forward Easton Mikus and also confirmed a previous move involving Mason Ray, who was waived earlier this summer and picked up by the Barrie Colts. The Attack are set to open their rookie development camp on Saturday. 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
3: Mainly cloudy today, a 60% chance of showers and a risk of a thunderstorm clearing later this morning. A high of 23, feeling like 25 with the humidity. Clear tonight, a low of 11. Sunny and 22 degrees on Thursday. Right now it's 14 degrees in Tobermory, 15 in Walkerton, and it is 16 degrees in Meaford and Owen Sound. I'm Claire McCormack. 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

0: like this town. I want Wriggling Country 93. It is 6:13. Good morning with Sean and Julia.
1: There's a farm that has a whole bunch of carnival rides. This is in England. And one of the carnival rides has caused kind of an issue. Now, it's not a new ride. It's been around for a whole bunch of years. But it just seems like this year, people are complaining about it a lot.
0: Oh.
1: The issue is that it's a slide. It's designed like a shipwreck. And it's Titanic themed.
0: Okay.
1: So it's got the name Titanic on it. And people, I guess, are sliding off the Titanic to save themselves. So there's so many people who have started complaining, saying that it's disrespectful, it's morbid, it's offensive.
0: Too soon.
1: That's what I think. I'm thinking, at what point does it become okay, or does it never become okay?
0: Is there anybody left who survived the Titanic at this point? Probably not.
1: You
0: look into the Titanic. So there's nobody left that is really directly affected by it at this point.
1: Well, I mean, relatives, like,
0: sure. Yeah.
1: But actual people who were on the Titanic, they're all gone.
0: Yeah, and I mean, there's been little Titanic things everywhere and jokes about the Titanic. Like, it was a thing. Sorry.
1: Yeah.
0: To other people, but it was like a meme because, you know, it was the ship that was not supposed to go down, and it went down on its first voyage. So I think, like, it was the first one, right?
1: Yes.
0: Okay.
1: Yeah.
0: So, I mean, I'm not saying it's fair game, but it was also a bazillion years ago.
1: I know. And the thing, I mean, I have Titanic salt and pepper shakers at home.
0: And
1: like salt is the front end of the ship, and then there's like squiggly line in the middle where it broke apart, and the pepper is the back. So
0: I thought, like, when you tip it over, you see the ship going sinking to the bottom.
1: That'd be bad too. So I mean, I could see people being offended by that.
0: Yeah.
1: And our discussion right now, people are probably thinking, as you said, too soon.
0: Too soon.
1: You don't realize people. And I get it. It was a lot, like, you know, 1,500 people. That's an awful lot of people to lose their lives.
0: Yes, it was tragic. It was awful.
1: No
0: it was
1: question.
0: Absolutely awful. But at the same time, I feel like it was a long time ago.
1: Okay, why don't we just end this conversation now before we get ourselves into trouble?
0: Okay.
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621. Mostly cloudy. We got some showers and thunderstorms this morning. Sunny this afternoon with a high of 23. Feeling like 25 with the Humidex. It's 16 now.

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1: 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If you want to take part and check it all out and have some fun with it, tickets and info at SydenhamSportsman.com.
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2: It's 6:30. Good morning. I'm Claire McCormack. Friday is the deadline for municipal election nominations, and Grey Bruce does not have a full slate of candidates. As of noon yesterday, unofficial candidates lists show Northern Bruce Peninsula only has two people running for councillor seats when they normally need three. At last check, incumbent mayors are running for re-election uncontested in Georgian Bluffs, Brockton, Southgate, Aaron Eldersley, and West Grey. There are deputy mayor candidates that would be acclaimed if no one runs against them in about eight local municipalities. There are council seats around Grey Bruce that could also be acclaimed without a race. Nominations close at 2 Friday afternoon. The town of South Bruce Peninsula has a new fire chief. Outgoing Fire Chief Tim Wilson retired in June, and Deputy Fire Chief Terry Arnold will now take on the role. The United Way of Bruce Gray's backpack program is in full swing. Executive Director Francesca Dobbin.
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2: Families looking for help with back-to-school shopping are advised to sign up as soon as possible. U.S. President Donald Trump has put a short pause on plans to place 50% tariffs on some Canadian goods. He said on social media at about 10 last night, the tariffs that were supposed to take effect today will be paused for 3 days while a trade deal is worked out between Canada and the U.S. Time now for a check on sports.
4: Good morning. I'm Fadi Gidi with the morning sports presented by RE/MAX. The Blue Jays pulled out a win against the top team in the American League. Kazuma Okamoto broke Toronto's rookie home run record with his 25th, helping the Blue Jays double the Tampa Bay Rays 10-5. The Jays are still half a game out of wild card position following wins by the Texas Rangers and Minnesota Twins. Toronto continues their four-game set against Tampa Bay tonight. WNBA, Kelsey Mitchell had 29 points for Indiana as the Fever downed the Toronto Tempo 101-95. That's the Tempo's 11th straight loss. Toronto's back at it tonight against Washington. Toronto FC looks to move closer to playoff position tonight in Major League Soccer when they visit Charlotte. And Félix Auger-Aliassime takes on Francis Tiafoe in the round of 16 at the Cincinnati Open. And now your local scores.

0: Thanks, Fatty. In local fastball, the Bad News Bears got by the Saugeen Thunderbirds 4-3. The Allenford Gators downed the Aces 15-4, and the Tara Ladies beat the Desborough Royals 6-4. In OHL news, the Owen Sound Attack announced they've released forward Easton Mikus and also confirmed a previous move involving forward Mason Ray, who was waived earlier this summer and picked up by the Barrie Colts. 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The weather is coming up next.
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0: Mainly cloudy today, a 60% chance of showers and a risk of a thunderstorm clearing later this morning. A high of 23, feeling like 25 with the humidity. Clear tonight, a low of 11. Sunny and 22 degrees on Thursday. Right now it's 14 degrees in Lions Head, 15 in Hanover, and it's 16 in Owen Sound. I'm Claire McCormack. 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

0: Kenny Chesney and Uncle Cracker on Country 93. 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
1: Researchers have put together a list of names, female names, that apparently strike people as being warmer, safer, and more believable when they talk.
0: Oh.
1: So, right at the top, Sarah.
0: Sarah.
1: Then Emma. Then Grace. Anna. Claire. Catherine. Number seven, Julia.
0: I'm on the list.
1: Number seven.
0: Okay, but...
1: Not even in the top five.
0: Excuse me?
1: Not even in the top three. Seven.
0: I get that. But what I'm saying is there's a lot of names not on that list.
1: Still, though, there's a lot of names on that list ahead of you.
0: No, I get that.
1: Let me point out what they say, according to the researchers, about your name.
0: Okay.
1: It travels easily across many cultures.
0: I become Julia in a lot of places.
1: Oh, okay. See, there you go. It's still the same.
0: Still the same.
1: Which widens the pool of people that find it comfortable.
0: Mm.
1: Smooth pronunciation helps the person to be depicted as kind and approachable. Wow, they don't know you at all.
0: Rude, but I... Did they mention how I get called Julie more times than not?
1: No, they didn't mention that.
0: People can't make it to the odds. Yeah. They have to stop at the Julie part.
1: Because you just go, Julie,
0: you just did it.
1: Oh, I did it because I'm so tired. Sure. But that's probably when people do it right. It's because they're tired.
0: Yeah.
1: Instead of just stopping.
0: That's right. That's how I got named, actually.
1: Oh, was it?
0: They were like, what's her name going to be? Julie? They're like, oh, I guess.
1: So once again, let me just remind you, number seven on the list.
0: Okay,
1: so.
0: But on the list, I'm taking it. I'm going to make it a positive. I'm the best.
1: So you're not even
0: best.
1: You're not number one. You're not even a runner up. You're not like first runner up, second runner up. You're way down the list.
0: But in the top 10.
1: Number seven.
0: Right.
1: Down near the bottom of the top 10. Yes.
0: But in it though.
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3: The grain farmers of Ontario are out with their latest market trends report. They say any remaining drought in southwestern Ontario had broken by early August, and generally, soil moisture across the province has been exceptional. The report says crops are developing under ideal conditions, but producers continue to hope for favorable weather conditions heading into early September. The grain farmers of Ontario estimate wheat harvest is about 96% complete. Some areas saw surprisingly lower yields because of a new pest identified called the orange wheat blossom midge. That's your Food and Ag Report. I'm Matt Hermes.
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6:48 with some showers and thunderstorms this morning. Sunshine this afternoon as we get up to 23, feeling like 25. Starting off at 16 at Country 93.

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1: Just one more chance for you to get into our world tour contest. We are doing calling our final name on Monday. I was going to say Tuesday, but that's when the final winner gets chosen.
0: That's right.
1: Monday is we're going to pick. So if you see our country cruiser out and about this week, make sure you find them and fill out a ballot, because this is your final chance, as we said, to enter the World Tour contest. Get a chance to have your name called so you could see Megan Maroney in Northern Ireland, Cody Johnson in London, England, your choice, and we take care of it. And I'm very jealous of whoever wins.
0: Yeah, I talked to somebody who used to be our cruiser person last year.
1: Yeah.
0: Used to drive around in the cruiser, and she no longer works for us.
1: Yeah.
0: So she can enter the contest. She has gone and filled out the ballot many, many a time at different places, and always hopes that we say her name. And we never have.
1: We haven't yet, but no. Maybe we will.
0: Yeah, you never
1: Monday,
0: know.
1: On Monday, you never know. So you can't win if you don't play.
0: That's true. Yeah. Very well said.
1: Yeah. Yes. So make sure you find them. And again, we'll be announcing that winner's qualifier's name right after the 7 o'clock news on Monday morning. The World Tour brought to you by Conway Furniture and Custom Flooring, Stewart's Towing, Zayers Market, Zoe & Sound, and Royal Homes, Wingham.
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3: It's 7 o'clock. Good morning. I'm Claire McCormack. The municipal election nomination deadline looms in Grey Bruce without a full slate of candidates. As of noon yesterday, unofficial candidates lists show the town of Northern Bruce Peninsula only had two people running for councillor seats when they normally need three. At last check, incumbent mayors are running for re-election uncontested in Georgian Bluffs, Brockton, Southgate, Erin, Eldersley, and West Grey. There are deputy mayor candidates that would be acclaimed if no one runs against them in about eight local municipalities. And there are council seats around Grey Bruce that could also be acclaimed without a race. Nominations for the municipal and school board election close at 2 on Friday afternoon. The town of South Bruce Peninsula has a new fire chief. Outgoing fire chief Tim Wilson retired in June, and current deputy fire chief Terry Arnold is taking on the role. CAO Bill Jones says in a report to council, over the past number of years, Deputy Chief Arnold has been instrumental in training all members of the South Bruce Peninsula Fire Department, and in doing so, the town has one of the highest trained departments in the area. Jones says aside from his training and skills, Arnold has been a consummate firefighter who brings a sense of calm to emergency situations. The United Way of Bruce Gray's backpack program is in full swing. Executive Director Francesca Dobbin.
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3: 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U.S. President Donald Trump has put a short pause on plans to place 50% tariffs on some Canadian goods. He said on social media at about 10 last night, the tariffs that were supposed to take effect today will be paused for 3 days while a trade deal is worked out between Canada and the U.S. Time now for a check on sports.
5: Good morning. I'm Fadi Gidi with the Morning Sports presented by RE/MAX. The Blue Jays pulled out a win against the top team in the American League. Kazuma Okamoto broke Toronto's rookie home run record with his 25th, helping the Blue Jays double the Tampa Bay Rays 10-5. The Jays are still half a game out of wildcard position following wins by the Texas Rangers and Minnesota Twins. Toronto continues their four-game set against Tampa Bay tonight. WNBA, Kelsey Mitchell had 29 points for Indiana as the Fever downed the Toronto Tempo 101-95. That's the Tempo's 11th straight loss. Toronto's back at it tonight against Washington. Toronto FC looks to move closer to playoff position tonight in Major League Soccer when they visit Charlotte. The West-leading Vancouver Whitecaps are at Houston. CF Montreal is home to Columbus. And Felix Auger-Aliassime takes on Francis Tiafoe in the round of 16 at the Cincinnati Open. And now your local scores.
3: Thanks, Fatty. In local fastball, the Bad News Bears got by the Saugeen Thunderbirds 4-3. The Tara Ladies beat the Desboro Royals 6-4. And the Allenford Gators downed the Aces 15-4. In OHL news, the Owen Sound Attack announced they've released forward Easton Mikus and also confirmed a previous move involving Mason Ray, who was waived earlier this summer and picked up by the Barrie Colts. The Attack are set to open their rookie development camp on Saturday. 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
3: Mainly cloudy today, a 60% chance of showers and a risk of a thunderstorm clearing later this morning. A high of 23, feeling like 25 with the humidity. Clear tonight, a low of 11. Sunny and 22 degrees on Thursday. Right now it's 14 degrees in Tobermory, 15 in Walkerton, and it is 16 degrees in Meaford and Owen Sound. I'm Claire McCormack. 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

0: today's best country on Country 93. That would be Sam Hunt. It's 7:12 with Sean and Julia.
1: I thought we'd have a play a little game. Are you in the majority? Household problems edition. How many can you actually fix, Sean? Let's see.
0: No. You know what? I'll save you the time. None.
1: Let's see. Let's just see if you're in the majority. Do you know how to hang a picture frame properly?
0: Now, when you say, do you, does that include Victoria, the lovely Victoria?
1: No, I'm talking about you. Do you personally know how to hang a picture frame
0: properly?
1: Yeah,
0: I guess I do. Yeah, I've done it.
1: And it wasn't crooked?
0: You didn't say anything about
1: that.
0: Okay,
1: well, if you have, you're in the majority. 90% of people can hang a picture.
0: Okay, I think I could probably do it.
1: Okay. Do you know how to remove a stain from clothing?
0: Yeah, there's a whole bunch of different options. I do know
1: that. Okay,
0: that, yeah.
1: Great. You are in the majority there, too. Okay. So you were very proud, but everyone else can do it, too.
0: So. All right. So no brain right there. All right.
1: Do you know how to stop a smoke detector from randomly chirping?
0: Hammer?
1: No.
0: Oh. Well, there's a button on it, the silence button.
1: Mm-hmm.
0: But, I mean, I guess also replace the battery. If not, then call Reese.
1: He's got the hammer.
0: Okay. So, yes.
1: So, you're saying yes. Yeah. Okay, good. 85%. You are in the majority. Do you know how to change a light bulb?
0: Yeah.
1: Why did you hesitate?
0: Oh, no, it's just we have one in the house that I know is you know how the ones that they get separated from the metal part?
1: Yeah.
0: And if you turn it, you know it's going to break off.
1: Sure.
0: So I'm waiting for that one to blow. And once it does, I'll call Reese.
1: One in doubt. Call Reese. Okay, yeah. You're in the majority. You're doing great.
0: Okay.
1: Do you know how to fix a leaky faucet?
0: Yeah, call Reese.
1: No,
0: personally. No, I have no clue. No idea.
1: This one, you are in the majority. 56%.
0: Yes.
1: People can't do it. So half people can, half can't.
0: Okay, good.
1: So far, you're doing pretty good.
0: Surprisingly.
1: We'll have to check in and see how you do a little bit later on.
0: Okay.
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3: 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And in Saugeen First Nation, it's around 140.
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0: Showers and thunderstorms, sunny this afternoon, and a high of 23. We're just what we do now, by the way. Big change since yesterday is we now just run commercials right in the middle of weather forecast just to make sure that you're paying attention.
2: Right in the middle when you're talking.
0: Yeah.
2: That's just what we do.
0: Yeah, that's right. It's 16 now.
2: Country 93 birthdays brought to you by Apples, Smith's Apple Farms, which we just heard from. Port Elgin opening August 29th, growing family traditions. Hey, it's Marlene McCullough's birthday. Happy birthday, Marlene, from your family. It's also Josh's birthday. A big happy birthday to Josh from all the guys at Murphy Construction. The women hate you.
0: Oh, that's so mean.
2: It's not true. I added that part in because I just didn't know if there are no women that work there.
0: Or maybe they're all the using guys just to say everybody, like people.
2: Sure. Yeah. You're right. The women love you too, Josh. Have a great day.
0: Wow. Have a great day after what Julia said.
2: No, but I love him. And that's what's most important.
0: Okay.
2: Okay. If you have a birthday you'd like us to announce, you can send it to us through our website, country93.ca, or through the Elga and Jewelers text line, 519-372-9393.
0: I'm kind of debating about doing this first one because I just don't want to get into any of the, like, let's be honest, you're not the best at science fiction.
2: And I don't know. I'm not a big science fiction person.
0: No, and then you go and say stuff, and I'm sure
2: here we go.
0: It just makes people's skin crawl when you're talking about Dr. Spock and
2: it just
0: on
2: bothers
0: Star
2: you.
0: Wars.
2: I don't think it bothers anybody
0: I think
2: else.
0: It probably bothers lots of people. So I don't know why I'm doing this to myself, but I am. He's Commander Riker, or he was, on Star Trek The Next Generation.
2: Did he have a beard?
0: I don't know. I don't remember what you look like, so.
2: That doesn't help.
0: Sure. Yeah, he had a beard.
2: It doesn't help me either. I don't know why I asked. Can I get a first initial?
0: Jonathan Frakes.
2: Oh, come on.
0: He's 74.
2: Never would have gotten
0: that. I know that. So I don't know why I just didn't go, Jonathan Frakes is 74.
2: Sure.
0: Do you know what he did on Star Trek when he was Commander Riker? That's
2: no,
0: what I should have done.
2: I don't.
0: All right. How about...
2: Did he wear those glasses?
0: Yes, he did. Yeah.
2: And then that was like a headband, but it was actually
0: that's
2: glasses?
0: Right. Yeah. Yeah, that's right.
2: Okay.
0: His name was Data Spock. you've watched Brooklyn Nine-Nine. I know you have.
2: No, I have.
0: She was Detective Amy Santiago.
2: Oh, my God. I've seen it so many times.
0: I know.
2: Because Felix wants to watch it all the time.
0: Yeah,
2: what
0: so you better
2: real
0: get
2: name?
0: This.
2: First initial, please.
0: A.
2: Is it? I don't know. Wait.
0: Oh, that's her character.
2: That's her character. I'm like, what? Her name is Amy. I don't think her name is Amy.
0: The first letter of her last name is S. No. Sorry. Yes, it's not Amy Santiago.
2: Okay.
0: No. First letter is M. M.
2: No, it's gone now. I don't know.
0: Melissa Fumero.
2: No.
0: Yeah, she's turning 44. I don't know. This last one you better get because this has been a real mess.
2: It's been a train wreck.
0: He was Uncle Jesse on Full House and Fuller House.
2: Oh, yeah, Uncle Jesse. Stamos.
0: There
2: John
0: we go.
2: Stamos?
0: He's turning 63, and finally, that's the end of the birthdays.
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3: It's 7:30. Good morning. I'm Claire McCormack. Friday is the deadline for municipal election nominations, and Grey Bruce does not have a full slate of candidates. As of noon yesterday, unofficial candidates lists show Northern Bruce Peninsula only has two people running for councillor seats when they normally need three. At last check, incumbent mayors are running for re-election uncontested in Georgian Bluffs, Brockton, Southgate, Aaron Eldersley, and West Grey. There are deputy mayor candidates that would be acclaimed if no one runs against them in about eight local municipalities. There are council seats around Grey Bruce that could also be acclaimed without a race. Nominations close at 2 Friday afternoon. The town of South Bruce Peninsula has a new fire chief. Outgoing Fire Chief Tim Wilson retired in June, and Deputy Fire Chief Terry Arnold will now take on the role. The United Way of Bruce Grey's backpack program is in full swing. Executive Director Francesca Dobbin.
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3: Families looking for help with back-to-school shopping are advised to sign up as soon as possible. U.S. President Donald Trump has put a short pause on plans to place 50% tariffs on some Canadian goods. He said on social media at about 10 last night, the tariffs that were supposed to take effect today will be paused for 3 days while a trade deal is worked out between Canada and the U.S. Time now for a check on sports.
5: Good morning. I'm Fadi Gidi with the Morning Sports presented by RE/MAX. The Blue Jays pulled out a win against the top team in the American League. Kazuma Okamoto broke Toronto's rookie home run record with his 25th, helping the Blue Jays double the Tampa Bay Rays 10-5. The Jays are still half a game out of wild card position following wins by the Texas Rangers and Minnesota Twins. Toronto continues their four-game set against Tampa Bay tonight. WNBA, Kelsey Mitchell had 29 points for Indiana as the Fever downed the Toronto Tempo 101-95. That's the Tempo's 11th straight loss. Toronto's back at it tonight against Washington. Toronto FC looks to move closer to playoff position tonight in Major League Soccer when they visit Charlotte. And Félix Auger-Aliassime takes on Francis Tiafoe in the round of 16 at the Cincinnati Open. And now your local scores.
3: Thanks, Fatty. 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The Allenford Gators downed the Aces 15-4, and the Tara Ladies beat the Desborough Royals 6-4. In OHL news, the Owen Sound Attack announced they've released forward Easton Mikus and also confirmed a previous move involving forward Mason Ray, who was waived earlier this summer and picked up by the Barrie Colts. 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
3: Mainly cloudy today, a 60% chance of showers and a risk of a thunderstorm clearing later this morning. A high of 23, feeling like 25 with the humidity. Clear tonight, a low of 11. Sunny and 22 degrees on Thursday. Right now it's 14 degrees in Lions Head, 50.

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1: We're playing a game, Are You in the Majority? The Household Problem Edition. You did pretty well. Stuff like light bulb and stuff. You're along with the majority in most of these. Ones are getting a little bit trickier now.
0: Okay.
1: So let's see if
0: Let me point out
1: that.
0: Very well. Thank you.
1: Okay. Do you know how to stop a toilet that won't stop running?
0: Yes. Yeah, I do.
1: Didn't you call Reese to fix yours last time that happened?
0: Okay, I did, but then he said a few things. Now I know how to do it myself.
1: Okay, so now you say you can.
0: Yes, I can, absolutely.
1: Okay, you are in the majority. Most people can. Do you know how to fix a squeaky door?
0: Yeah, I did that last week.
1: Oh, yeah. So confident. Yes, 82%. Can do that as well.
0: Yeah.
1: Do you know how to unclog a shower drain?
0: Yeah, I do it regularly. So
1: it's constantly clogged?
0: Not constantly, but I mean every few months, yeah.
1: Yeah. So, okay. So you can do that.
0: Absolutely. And I might point out, I do it very well.
1: 89% of people can do it. And also Sean's available for hire.
0: That's right.
1: Do you know how to fix a loose cabinet handle?
0: Yeah, with a screwdriver? Yeah. Yeah.
1: Sure.
0: Yeah.
1: Oh, okay. 89% can as well.
0: Is one of these going to be, do you know how to breathe?
1: Do you know how to reset a trip circuit breaker?
0: Yeah, you flip it.
1: Yeah.
0: Okay.
1: Yeah.
0: I feel like.
1: Okay. But some people, okay. Do you know how to fix a Wi-Fi router that isn't working?
0: Yes. Call Julia.
1: No.
0: Yes, that's what I've done.
1: That is what you've done. That doesn't count. That's a no. You are not in the majority. 30% of people cannot do it. Okay?
0: All right.
1: All right, let's see if we can find one. I'm going to try to find, like, the trickiest one.
0: Oh, of course. Thank you very much. Nothing like trying to set me up for failure.
1: Do you have a garbage disposal at home?
0: No.
1: Nice. Okay. Do you know how to clean a washing machine?
0: Yes, I do, because I've done a lot of research on it. Have I done it yet? No. I do know how to, like, empty the drain at the bottom.
1: Yeah, and there's that weird thing.
0: The weird pipe, the weird tube that comes out, and the water usually stinks.
1: Yeah.
0: And so I've done that a few times, but I haven't, you know, taken out the flappers and cleaned under
1: the
0: there.
1: The phalanges.
0: Yeah, the phalanges. So, no, I haven't done all that. I do mean to do that. I just haven't done it yet. So, yes, I do know how to do that. Thank you, Sean.
1: Okay, but you know technically, but you haven't done it, so you don't know that you can do it. So that says you can't do it. You're in the minority.
0: What?
1: 22%
0: what?
1: Can't do it. That's you.
0: But
1: you're the worst.
0: No.
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3: The grain farmers of Ontario are out with their latest market trends report. They say any remaining drought in southwestern Ontario had broken by early August, and generally, soil moisture across the province has been exceptional. The report says crops are developing under ideal conditions, but producers continue to hope for favorable weather conditions heading into early September. The grain farmers of Ontario estimate wheat harvest is about 96% complete. Some areas saw surprisingly lower yields because of a new pest identified called the orange wheat blossom midge. That's your Food and Ag Report. I'm Matt Hermes.
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7:49, going to be mostly cloudy this morning with a chance of showers and thunderstorms, but sun later on this afternoon with a high of 23. 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
1: If you're going to be going out with your boss for lunch at any time, there are some things, according to etiquette experts, you should never, ever do at that lunch.
0: Oh.
1: They say steer clear of the most expensive items on the menu.
0: Oh, man.
1: That's the best thing. If the boss is paying,
0: that's what
1: I'll
0: say.
1: Have four steaks, and then I'll have some frozen ones to take home.
0: And then I'll be like, I have to. It's a health thing.
1: That's right. Yes. Yeah. Be careful with alcohol, because you might say something you'll regret if you have too much.
0: That is true.
1: Yeah, and you don't want to be doing it. And you know another thing.
0: Our boss.
1: They also say don't order multiple courses if your boss is only ordering one. And that kind of goes back to the first thing about, you know, if the boss is sitting there, he's finished eating or she's finished eating, whatever the case may be.
0: Yeah.
1: And you're like, okay, you know what? I've had three courses. Let's do two more.
0: Can we see the dessert menu?
1: Yeah, that's right.
0: I think most people know, I would hope, that you need to follow their lead.
1: Yeah. And then the last one, when it comes to going out for lunch with your boss, something you should never, ever do is order foods that are messy or difficult to eat. Lobster, no go.
0: And I love lobster.
1: I know you do.
0: Because it's from the sea.
1: But I try to keep that in mind if I'm out for any kind of work-related thing, is I try to keep in mind, what can I get that's not going to have me a food all over my face?
0: See, that never doesn't occur to me. I guess I just don't care.
1: Really?
0: Maybe I just eat neat things, but I don't know. It does not occur to me if I would just wipe it away. I wouldn't leave it there.
1: Like, I would never order ribs.
0: Right. But, I guess
1: I can't use a knife and fork with ribs. I want to always use a knife and fork.
0: Of course you do.
1: Well, it's just, you don't want to get stuff all over your hands and you're maybe handling papers or discussing.
0: What is this lunch? What are we doing at this lunch?
1: It's with your boss. Now he's letting you go.
0: Got documents? He's letting me go. I'm going to tell you what I'm going to order. Everything. Even from the sea. I'm not going to eat it. I'll order it and then just throw it on the ground.
1: Well, you are a great employee.
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3: It's 8 o'clock. Good morning. I'm Claire McCormack. The municipal election nomination deadline looms in Grey Bruce without a full slate of candidates. As of noon yesterday, unofficial candidates lists show the town of Northern Bruce Peninsula only had two people running for councillor seats when they normally need three. At last check, incumbent mayors are running for re-election uncontested in Georgian Bluffs, Brockton, Southgate, Erin, Elderslie, and West Grey. There are deputy mayor candidates that would be acclaimed if no one runs against them in about eight local municipalities. And there are council seats around Grey Bruce that could also be acclaimed without a race. Nominations for the municipal and school board election close at 2 on Friday afternoon. The town of South Bruce Peninsula has a new fire chief. Outgoing fire chief Tim Wilson retired in June, and current deputy fire chief Terry Arnold is taking on the role. CAO Bill Jones says in a report to council, over the past number of years, Deputy Chief Arnold has been instrumental in training all members of the South Bruce Peninsula Fire Department, and in doing so, the town has one of the highest trained departments in the area. Jones says aside from his training and skills, Arnold has been a consummate firefighter who brings a sense of calm to emergency situations. The United Way of Bruce Gray's backpack program is in full swing. Executive Director Francesca Dobbin.
4: We have over 2,000 in requests already for backpacks from our partner agencies, from the community through 211. 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
3: Families looking for help with back-to-school shopping are advised to sign up as soon as possible. 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U.S. President Donald Trump has put a short pause on plans to place 50% tariffs on some Canadian goods. He said on social media at about 10 last night, the tariffs that were supposed to take effect today will be paused for 3 days while a trade deal is worked out between Canada and the U.S. Time now for a check on sports.
5: Good morning. I'm Fadi Gidi with the morning sports presented by RE/MAX. The Blue Jays pulled out a win against the top team in the American League. Kazuma Okamoto broke Toronto's rookie home run record with his 25th, helping the Blue Jays double the Tampa Bay Rays 10-5. The Jays are still half a game out of wild card position following wins by the Texas Rangers and Minnesota Twins. Toronto continues their four-game set against Tampa Bay tonight. WNBA, Kelsey Mitchell had 29 points for Indiana as the Fever downed the Toronto Tempo 101-95. That's the Tempo's 11th straight loss. Toronto's back at it tonight against Washington. Toronto FC looks to move closer to playoff position tonight in Major League Soccer when they visit Charlotte. The West-leading Vancouver Whitecaps are at Houston. CF Montreal is home to Columbus. And Félix Auger-Aliassime takes on Francis Tiafoe in the round of 16 at the Cincinnati Open. And now your local scores.
3: Thanks, Fatty. In local fastball, the Bad News Bears got by the Saugeen Thunderbirds 4-3. The Tara Ladies beat the Desboro Royals 6-4. And the Allenford Gators downed the Aces 15-4. In OHL news, the Owen Sound Attack announced they've released forward Easton Mikus and also confirmed a previous move involving Mason Ray, who was waived earlier this summer and picked up by the Barrie Colts. 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
3: Mainly cloudy today, a 60% chance of showers and a risk of a thunderstorm clearing later this morning. A high of 23, feeling like 25 with the humidity. Clear tonight, a low of 11. Sunny and 22 degrees on Thursday. Right now it's 14 degrees in Tobermory, 15 in Walkerton, and it is 16 degrees in Meaford and Owen Sound. I'm Claire McCormack. 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
1: We're a little over a week away from the 38th annual McDonald's Owen Sound Salmon Spectacular. Goes August 28th to September 6th with loads of things going on. Fishing, food, great entertainment. There's also three giant fish fries and a chance to catch your share of over $175,000 in prizes. You can get more info about this and find out about tickets at SydenhamSportsman.com.
0: Now, fish fries, huge deal. Everybody loves them. You want to go and have a great time and a great night. And there's three of them this year, which again, I feel is more than last year. But now, until someone tells me otherwise, I'm pretty sure we usually only have two.
1: I'm pretty sure that is the case.
0: So this is a third. This is an extra chance for you to enjoy. We have a pair of tickets to give away right now. We are going to take it to the Elgin Jewelers text line. Let me let the record show this was Sean's idea.
1: You're right. It was.
0: It was Sean's idea.
1: Because I'm a big jerk.
0: We are looking for a school of fish.
1: Yes.
0: So you can text in
1: 20
0: fish emojis.
1: Yes.
0: They can be the same kind because the schools like to travel together, or you can mix them up. That's up on you.
1: Yeah.
0: 20 fish. Text them. Because you have nothing else better to do. Text them to 519-372-9393. If you send us 20 fish, you'll be in the draw to win those fish fry tickets.
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1: It's time for Julia's Random Fact.
2: Norio Ohaga was a young opera singer in 1953, and he wrote a brutally critical letter to Sony's founders saying that their tape recorder was junk. 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
0: Wow.
2: Instead of being offended, they hired him as a consultant to make better products, and 29 years later, he was the company's president.
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2: Yeah. 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
0: Is that the key to success for every CEO?
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0: Oh, okay.
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0: Unofficial candidates lists show Northern Bruce Peninsula only has two people running for councillor seats when they normally need three. At last check, incumbent mayors are running for re-election uncontested in Georgian Bluffs, Brockton, Southgate, Aaron Eldersley, and West Gray. There are deputy mayor candidates that would be acclaimed if no one runs against them in about eight local municipalities. There are council seats around Grey Bruce that could also be acclaimed without a race. Nominations close at 2 Friday afternoon. The town of South Bruce Peninsula has a new fire chief. Outgoing Fire Chief Tim Wilson retired in June, and Deputy Fire Chief Terry Arnold will now take on the role. The United Way of Bruce Gray's backpack program is in full swing. Executive Director Francesca Dobbin.
1: We have over 2,000 in requests already for backpacks from our partner agencies, from the community through 211.
0: Families looking for help with back-to-school shopping are advised to sign up as soon as possible. U.S. President Donald Trump has put a short pause on plans to place 50% tariffs on some Canadian goods. He said on social media at about 10 last night, the tariffs that were supposed to take effect today will be paused for 3 days while a trade deal is worked out between Canada and the U.S. Time now for a check on sports.
2: Good morning. I'm Fadi Gidi with the Morning Sports presented by RE/MAX. The Blue Jays pulled out a win against the top team in the American League. Kazuma Okamoto broke Toronto's rookie home run record with his 25th, helping the Blue Jays double the Tampa Bay Rays 10-5. The Jays are still half a game out of wild card position following wins by the Texas Rangers and Minnesota Twins. Toronto continues their four-game set against Tampa Bay tonight. WNBA, Kelsey Mitchell had 29 points for Indiana as the Fever downed the Toronto Tempo 101-95. That's the Tempo's 11th straight loss. Toronto's back at it tonight against Washington. Toronto FC looks to move closer to playoff position tonight in Major League Soccer when they visit Charlotte. And Félix Auger-Aliassime takes on Francis Tiafoe in the round of 16 at the Cincinnati Open. And now your local scores.
0: Thanks, Fatty. In local fastball, the Bad News Bears got by the Saugeen Thunderbirds 4-3. The Allenford Gators downed the Aces 15-4, and the Tara Ladies beat the Desborough Royals 6-4. In OHL news, the Owen Sound Attack announced they've released forward Easton Mikus and also confirmed a previous move involving forward Mason Ray, who was waived earlier this summer and picked up by the Barrie Colts. You can find more sports and submit your scores on the RE/MAX Grey Bruce Realty sports page at bayshorebroadcasting.ca. The weather is coming up next.
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0: Mainly cloudy today, a 60% chance of showers and a risk of a thunderstorm clearing later this morning. A high of 23, feeling like 25 with the humidity. Clear tonight, a low of 11. Sunny and 22 degrees on Thursday. Right now it's 14 degrees in Lions Head, 15 in Hanover, and it's 16 in Owen Sound. I'm Claire McCormack. For all of your latest local stories on demand, Grey Bruce News, wherever you get your podcasts.
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It's 8:37. Sorry to say this, but kids are going to be going back to school very soon. And there are three things you can do to prepare them for it. We'll get to that next.

0: from the Sunday Morning Rewind file. That's Colin Batten from Garth Brooks. It's 8:40 with Sean and Julia.
1: I used to hate, as we talked about before, when somebody on the radio would say, oh, the kids are going back to school pretty soon.
0: I know. Don't talk about it now. It's summertime still.
1: So something will be happening soon that involves children. That's
0: okay.
1: All I'm going to say. So if you've got maybe some children who are maybe going to be doing something in the next few weeks that involves going back to school, here are three things you should do before the school year starts. They say set a routine because kids sleep in and go to bed much later in the summer. So you got to adjust them to the new schedule that they're going to be in when that time comes.
0: September.
1: Yeah. And so a good trick they say is get your kids to go to bed 15 minutes earlier each night until you reach the point that works with their school schedule.
0: That person hasn't had children, but that's okay.
1: That's what I think.
0: I was talking into it. So we're going to do a 15 minutes? Well, I'm supposed to stay up at this time. Well,
1: also the last hurrah. Let me have fun until the end of it.
0: That's what I think. Well, that's what you think, but that's not what I think for my 7-year-old. I'm in bed right now.
1: Get a checkup. Bring the kids into the doctor to get a full physical before they start school, which I never did. I don't know why that is.
0: Okay.
1: And then finally, encourage physical activity because all through the summer, chances are pretty good. They've been on screens and not really doing much. Then they're going to go back to the dreaded S word and they're going to have to do stuff like gym and things like that. And then they're going to be like, what is going on?
0: My muscles have atrophied, which is true for my children.
1: And most people.
0: Yeah.
1: So those are three things you can do to make it so the school year. So the year goes a lot better.
0: Thanks so much.
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0: Sky Valley on Country 93. It's 847, becoming sunny today, a humidex of 25. We're pretty close to that with the temperature being 23 today. Clear tonight, low down to about 11, and then sunny tomorrow, and a high of 22. There we go.
1: You're really excited about that 22.
0: 16 is what we're at now.
2: Sean and Julia are wrapping up the show now. Here is all that we learned.
1: This morning we learned that white caterpillars are taking over the world. They're slowly falling all over us. And it brought me back to a time.
0: Please don't tell that story.
1: Where?
0: No.
1: I ordered a pizza.
0: Okay, what part of please don't tell that story again did you not understand?
1: I know, but not everybody got to hear it.
0: Well, I don't want to. Okay, I'll be over here.
1: Okay.
0: I'll gesture
1: when I'm done.
0: Okay.
1: I ordered a pizza, and it was a big caterpillar season, and my sister and I were camping, and we opened up the pizza on a picnic table, and then all of these caterpillars fell from the tree all over our pizza. We did not eat the pizza. Well, we ate some of it, but not all of it. Okay, I'm done.
0: Oh, now?
1: Yeah. Okay. Come back.
0: All right. Oh, is it me now?
1: Yes, your turn.
0: Oh, okay. We also talked about the female names that men find the most trustworthy. There was a long list.
1: It wasn't that long.
0: Before we got to Julia being on there.
1: It was on there, yeah. Number seven.
0: Number seven.
1: Hey, Julias. Woo! Number seven. We're still in the top 10.
0: Let me point out Sarah, Emma, Grace, Anna, Claire, and Catherine were all much better.
1: Sure. Well, Julia, they are. That is true.
0: Seventh. Out of many.
1: Well, then.
0: Let me underline. Whatever. Six ahead of you.
1: I don't see Shauna on there anywhere. Just saying. All right, we got our final thought next.
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This is A Fresh Pick, where we highlight a rising talent. From Georgetown, Ontario, Tommy Belmont got his start in music thanks to a grandmother who lovingly capitalized on a young boy being able to carry a tune. Tommy found himself as a natural on stage. Early in his career, you'd find Tommy fronting rock bands. He then moved on to hip-hop. Now, with his country debut, Tommy Belmont with Ghost.

Mainly cloudy today, a 60% chance of showers and a risk of a thunderstorm clearing later this morning. A high of 23, feeling like 25 with the humidity. Clear tonight, a low of 11. Sunny and 22 degrees on Thursday.

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Mainly cloudy today, a 60% chance of showers and a risk of a thunderstorm clearing later this morning. A high of 23, feeling like 25 with the humidity. Clear tonight, a low of 11. Sunny and 22 degrees on Thursday.

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15: Mainly cloudy today, a 60% chance of showers and a risk of a thunderstorm clearing later this morning. A high of 23, feeling like 25 with the humidity. Clear tonight, a low of 11. Sunny and 22 degrees on Thursday.

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0: 93.3 with Sean and Julia in the morning at Blake Shelton in God's Country. Yeah, it is a pretty nice place to live, isn't it? Welcome aboard. Here we are for a gorgeous Wednesday after that soaking last night. We're in for a few really nice days, as you're going to hear in the forecast. And as I was driving into work today, I was grateful for dry roads and sunny skies. Because, you know, it won't be long before that will not be the case. So soak it up, enjoy it while you can, and stick around for great tunes, of course. We've got the latest from Russell Dickerson coming up this hour, as well as Stella Lefty's Boston and Keith Urban, too. All coming before we focus on the ladies. A Women of Country Wednesday set coming up right after the noon news.
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0: Country 93 with today's best country, Chase Beckham. And Rick Ringer with your forecast, a couple of beauty days on the way. And George Burge and Luke Bryan, too. Now, you may have heard on the news this morning that the United Way of Bruce Gray has their backpack program up and running again this year. They've been doing this for quite a few years now. Last year, the campaign ended up handing out over 2,000 backpacks, 2,300 backpacks, across four designated age groups. Now, that number could be surpassed this year. There's always a great need for kids to have a school backpack to go to school with, packed with all the necessary items. And you can donate monetarily. You can donate a backpack and what's required in it and more. You can find out more by checking out the news story on our website, country93.ca. And that's where we've also got the link for the United Way of Bruce Gray's backpack program, and hoping to make it a success again this year.
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6: Mainly cloudy today, a 60% chance of showers and a risk of a thunderstorm clearing later this morning. A high of 23, feeling like 25 with the humidity. Clear tonight, a low of 11. Sunny and 22 degrees on Thursday.

0: Julia in the morning, Country 93 with George Canyon. And with the World Tour Contest winding down, less than a week to go before we do the big grand prize draw next Tuesday, to find out who could end up going to see either Megan Maroney in Belfast, Northern Ireland, or Cody Johnson in London, England. 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
3: Mainly cloudy today, a 60% chance of showers and a risk of a thunderstorm clearing later this morning. A high of 23, feeling like 25 with the humidity. Clear tonight, a low of 11. Sunny and 22 degrees on Thursday.

0: Country 93 with today's best country and Keith Urban. As we get set for news, sports, and weather coming up at 12 noon. And then a Women of Country Wednesday. And one of the artists featured was one of the headliners at Boots and Hearts just a couple of weeks ago. Find out who and enjoy the Women of Country Wednesday coming up right after the noon news.
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2: Good afternoon. It's 12 o'clock. I'm Matt Hermes. Two popular beaches in the Grey Bruce region have been posted as unsafe for swimming. Grey Bruce Public Health says water sampling showed bacterial levels exceeding Ministry of Health standards at Southampton Beach and Port Elgin Main Beach. Public Health is urging everyone to avoid swimming at the two beaches until the postings are lifted. Further water samples will be collected tomorrow. The beach postings will remain in effect until testing shows bacterial levels have returned to a safe range. Tiverton nuclear operator Bruce Power continues to expand its medical isotope reach after receiving approval to operate an on-site hot cell facility. Spencer Byers has more.
3: The Canadian Nuclear Safety Commission approved the facility, authorizing Bruce Power to perform targeted carrier removal, an important step in the production process of lutetium-177, a medical isotope used in prostate cancer treatments and an increasing number of targeted therapies in precision medicine. A hot cell facility is a heavily shielded, secure containment room used to safely handle, test, and analyze intensely radioactive materials. Bruce Power has produced cobalt-60 since 1986, supplying isotopes used to sterilize approximately 30% of the world's single-use medical devices. The company began producing medical-grade cobalt-60 for cancer treatments in 2021 and became the first commercial nuclear power reactor in the world to produce lutetium-177 in 2022 using its isotope production system. Spencer Byers reporting.
2: The municipal election nomination deadline looms in Grey Bruce without a full slate of candidates. Unofficial candidate lists show Northern Bruce Peninsula has only two people running for its three councillor seats, while incumbent mayors in Georgian Bluffs, Brockton, Southgate, Aaron Eldersley, and West Grey are running uncontested. There are also deputy mayor candidates in several municipalities that would be acclaimed without a vote. Nominations for this year's municipal and school board elections close at 2 Friday afternoon. With students a few weeks away from returning to classrooms, the United Way of Bruce Gray's backpack program is in full swing.
4: Over 2,000 in requests already for backpacks from our partner agencies, from the community through 211. And we've got lots of people that are out there helping us with the fundraising, collection of the supplies, stuff at the bus event.
2: That is United Way of Bruce Gray Executive Director Francesca Dobbin. She says families looking for help with back-to-school shopping should sign up for the backpack program as soon as possible. And in national news, U.S. President Donald Trump has paused new tariffs on a wide range of Canadian goods for at least 3 days. The tariffs were supposed to kick in today, but Trump says he's holding off because negotiators reached some sort of deal. Prime Minister Mark Carney issued a statement of his own saying negotiations will continue. In sports, Max Scherzer gets the start tonight as the Blue Jays go for a series win over Tampa Bay Rays. Jays kept pace in the crowded American League wildcard race yesterday by beating the Rays in the opener. They are a half game back of Texas Rangers for the final wildcard spot. 6:40 first pitch tonight. In local ball, the Owen Sound Bay Sox play a must-win game tomorrow at Tom Williams Park in their North Dufferin League semifinal against Bolton Brewers. Major League Soccer tonight, Toronto FC have a road game against Charlotte, and in the WNBA, Toronto Tempo will try to avoid a 12th straight loss when they play on the road against Washington Mystics. You can always find more sports on the RE/MAX Grey Bruce Realty Sports page. 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
2: Sunny today with a high of 23, then clear sky tonight and a low of 11. A beautiful outlook for the next couple of days. Sunshine tomorrow and Friday with highs of 22 and 25. Right now it's 20 in Owen Sound's River District. I'm Matt Hermes for all of your latest local stories on demand. 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

0: 93 with today's Best Country and our Women of Country Wednesday, wrapping up with Megan Patrick and Country Music Made Me Do It. And one of the headliners from Boots and Hearts this year, The Chicks with Cowboy Take Me Away. Congratulations to Megan Patrick and husband Mitchell Tenpenny. They're expecting their first child later on this year. They announced that at the end of March. They'd actually been trying to have a baby for quite a long time and had kind of resigned themselves to thinking, well, I guess it's just not going to happen, and that's okay because we've got a wonderful full life as it is anyway, and Megan is sneaking up on 40 years of age very soon, so they were fine with it, and then all of a sudden discovered she was pregnant, and she said, to be really brutally honest, when she found out she was pregnant, it caught her off guard a little bit because she'd tried for so long, and it does terrify her a little bit, but you know, it does most first moms, Megan, and you'll be just fine. Congratulations to you both. It's Jason Aldean. When we back in just a moment or two.
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10: Sunny today with a high of 23, then clear sky tonight and a low of 11. A beautiful outlook for the next couple of days. Sunshine tomorrow and Friday with highs of 22 and 25.

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0: home of Sean and Julia in the morning, Country 93, started with a song, Brett Kissel and Rick Ringer, continuing on into this beautiful Wednesday afternoon. The latest from Megan Patrick is coming up, as well as some Chris Stapleton and Shaboozy's new one. And today's edition of Dumb Criminals, coming up after one.
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7: Sunny today with a high of 23, then clear sky tonight and a low of 11. A beautiful outlook for the next couple of days. Sunshine tomorrow and Friday with highs of 22 and 25.

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0: Gateway and Morgan Wallen from Country 93 and with Rick Binger. We're headed down to the Honky Tonk with Jake Owen in just a little bit, but first, today's edition of Dumb Criminals. In this case, an 18-year-old in Louisiana who's facing charges and quite a bit of online teasing after returning to the scene of the crime. Okay, he returned to a store he had just stolen from. He walked out of a Shreveport Circle K without paying for about $20 worth of pastries and a fountain drink. Okay, it wasn't grand larceny or anything like that, but still, and I'm kind of surprised that the police were actually there responding to a $20 theft, but they were still investigating at that gas station when the kid walked back inside, making his arrest surprisingly easy. Following the arrest, investigators also discovered that the guy was also a suspect in a separate business burglary and had an outstanding theft warrant. So call him a doubly dumb criminal.
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7: Sunny today with a high of 23, then clear sky tonight and a low of 11. A beautiful outlook for the next couple of days. Sunshine tomorrow and Friday with highs of 22 and 25.

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0: today's Best Country, Country 93 and Emerson Drive, along with the latest from Shaboozey coming up in just a moment or two. Sure to show up on the Country 93 Top 30 Countdown again this weekend. Rod West will have them all for you. The hottest, freshest, newest country of the week counted down to number one. 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

0: home of Sean and Julia in the morning, Country 93 with Moonshines and Owen Riegling. Coming up next hour, Lainey Wilson and John Mayer together with their newest, as well as Carrie Underwood, Taylor Swift, and Luke Bryan, all coming up before Dusty Hill at 3 o'clock. And in case you do get asked to have lunch with the boss, we've got some no-nos for you that you should probably pay attention to coming up after 2 o'clock as well.
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9: Sunny today with a high of 23, then clear sky tonight and a low of 11. A beautiful outlook for the next couple of days. Sunshine tomorrow and Friday with highs of 22 and 25.

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0: 93 with today's Best Country, Drink a Beer, Luke Bryan, and Lainey Wilson and John Mayer coming up with their new one together in just a moment or two. A little over a week away from the beginning of the 38th annual McDonald's Owen Sound Salmon Spectacular. The fishing kicks off at midnight on Friday, August 28th, running through till the Sunday of the Labor Day weekend, September 6th. Not just fishing, but food, great entertainment, three giant fish fries, and family fun in the big tent for all ages. And $175,000 worth of prizes as well. 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

0: Country 93 with Sean and Julia in the morning and Jelly Roll. Thomas Rhett in a moment or two, as well as a beautiful forecast for the end of the week. The weekend still not looking all that great for summer folk, unfortunately. But you know what? They always make do, don't they? In the mud, in the rain, whatever. Anyway, if you get to go to lunch with your boss, I can't say that my boss has taken me out for lunch for some time. But anyway, I digress. There are some things you should probably not do if you're lunching with the boss. According to an etiquette expert, one, steer clear of the most expensive items on the menu. You're thinking, I know the boss is paying for it. I'm going to order that huge steak. No, that probably won't work. Okay, be careful with alcohol. That's an obvious. Drinking too much could lead to conversations you might regret with the boss later. And don't order multiple courses if your boss is only ordering one. Doesn't matter how hungry you are, follow the boss's lead. And finally, skip foods that are messy or difficult to eat. The goal is to enjoy the meal while keeping the focus on the people at the table. So, yeah, the wings probably aren't a great idea.
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6: Sunny today with a high of 23, then clear sky tonight and a low of 11. A beautiful outlook for the next couple of days. Sunshine tomorrow and Friday with highs of 22 and 25.

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0: 93, today's Best Country, and Morgan Griffiths. And Tim Hicks before that, who, of course, will be a big part of the Sauble Beach Party, the Friday night, the country night of the three-day party at Sauble Speedway coming up the Labor Day long weekend on Friday, September 4th, with headliner Chris Young along with Tim Hicks and former Fresh Pick artists Bradley Hale and Jeff Caddo. 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

0: Kelsey Kulick and Cut Him Loose from Country 93 with today's Best Country. And Rick Ringer leaving you with Dusty Hill, who dusts off the bottle with David Lee Murphy coming up in his first hour, along with the latest from Bailey Zimmerman and John Party and more. You have a great afternoon with him. And take care, stay safe, and be kind.
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4: Sunny today with a high of 23, then clear sky tonight and a low of 11. A beautiful outlook for the next couple of days. Sunshine tomorrow and Friday with highs of 22 and 25.

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0: Chevy Silverado. Bailey Zimmerman on Country 93. Good afternoon. Midweek Wednesday, careening towards another weekend, aren't we? You're with Dusty. Summer Folk Weekend this weekend in Owen Sound. And, of course, there's rain in the forecast. Just saying. That's all I'm just saying. We have your forecast a little bit later on. Lots of great music coming up, of course. Top five things I bet you didn't know. Celebrity birthdays and a bunch of other stuff. Entertainment news, of course. And we'll find out what happened this date in history. Great song from Zac Brown Band and Alan Jackson. Coming up next.
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0: Morgan Wallen on today's Best Country, Country 93. Forecast coming up shortly. Nice day out there. Enjoy it. We've got that and lots of great music coming up. It's the 19th of August. Let's find out what happened this date in history. 2016, City of San Francisco unveils a statue of singer Tony Bennett outside the Fairmont Hotel. That's where he first performed his signature song, I Left My Heart in San Francisco. That was in 1961. Always loved Tony Bennett. Great guy. 53 years ago, 1973, Enter the Dragon with Bruce Lee was released. Sadly, the 32-year-old martial arts legend, he died in Hong Kong 3 weeks before the movie's premiere. Never got to see it on the big screen. And finally, 1988, New York Rangers sign ex-Montreal Canadian great Guy Lafleur came out of retirement, stunning comeback, just weeks after he was inducted into the Hockey Hall of Fame. And in that 1 year with the Rangers, 88-89, he played 67 games, recorded 45 points, 18 goals, 27 assists. Not bad for a guy who was 105, and he smoked 3 packs of cigarettes a day. That's true. I kid you not. 3 packs of smokes a day.
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6: Sunny today with a high of 23, then clear sky tonight and a low of 11. A beautiful outlook for the next couple of days. Sunshine tomorrow and Friday with highs of 22 and 25.

0: Cody Johnson on Country 93. Dusty on duty. Everybody's getting ready for the 38th annual McDonald's Owen Sound Salmon Spectacular. 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
6: Sunny today with a high of 23, then clear sky tonight and a low of 11. A beautiful outlook for the next couple of days. Sunshine tomorrow.

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1: No, John Party on Country 93. I'm Dusty Hill, 19th of August. A lot of people with kids are doing back-to-school shopping. Yes, they are. And the United Way of Bruce Gray Backpack Program. It provides free, grade-appropriate backpacks and school supplies to low-income families and students from junior kindergarten right through to grade 12. 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If you call 211, you can apply. And the application date for closing, the end date is August 24th, so that's coming up next week. And if you'd like to find out more about the backpack program, you can go to unitedwayofbrucegray.com. Or, yeah, as I said, call 211. Okay, we've got more nonstop country news coming up at the top of the hour.
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3: Good afternoon. It's 4 o'clock. I'm Matt Hermes. Two popular beaches in the Grey Bruce region have been posted as unsafe for swimming. Grey Bruce Public Health says water sampling showed bacterial levels exceeding Ministry of Health standards at Southampton Beach and Port Elgin Main Beach. Public Health is urging everyone to avoid swimming at the two beaches until the postings are lifted. Further water samples will be collected tomorrow. The beach postings will remain in effect until testing shows bacterial levels have returned to a safe range. A fire-damaged section of the grandstand at Owen Sound's Victoria Park has been removed. Owen Sound Agricultural Society past president Hillary Bredner says workers from Roymar Demolition were on site yesterday to remove about one-third of the grandstand structure. Some cleanup work was still ongoing earlier today. The grandstand was heavily damaged in a May 2024 fire, suspected at the time to have been caused by squatters. Bredner says after cleanup is completed, the plan is to refurbish the smaller remaining grandstand in hopes of having it approved for use in time for the Owen Sound Fall Fair next month.
4: We're going to see what we can do, but we also have additional grandstands coming in that we've rented for the Fall Fair.
3: Tiverton nuclear operator Bruce Power continues to expand its medical isotope reach after receiving approval to operate an on-site hot cell facility. Spencer Byers has more.
5: The Canadian Nuclear Safety Commission approved the facility, authorizing Bruce Power to perform targeted carrier removal, an important step in the production process of lutetium-177, a medical isotope used in prostate cancer treatments and an increasing number of targeted therapies in precision medicine. A hot cell facility is a heavily shielded, secure containment room used to safely handle, test, and analyze intensely radioactive materials. Bruce Power has produced cobalt-60 since 1986, supplying isotopes used to sterilize approximately 30% of the world's single-use medical devices. The company began producing medical-grade cobalt-60 for cancer treatments in 2021 and became the first commercial nuclear power reactor in the world to produce lutetium-177 in 2022 using its isotope production system. Spencer Byers reporting.
3: The municipal election nomination deadline looms in Grey Bruce without a full slate of candidates. Unofficial candidate lists show Northern Bruce Peninsula has only two people running for its three councillor seats, while incumbent mayors in Georgian Bluffs, Brockton, Southgate, Erin Eldersley, and West Grey are running uncontested. There are also deputy mayor candidates in several municipalities that would be acclaimed without a vote. Nominations for this year's municipal and school board elections close at 2 Friday afternoon. On the national news, Canada and the United States are close to finalizing a new trade agreement. Prime Minister Mark Carney provided a brief update on social media today, saying Canada is moving towards an agreement. U.S. President Donald Trump spoke to reporters earlier today after pausing the new tariffs that were due to be implemented on a wide range of Canadian goods.
6: So subject to the finalization of documents, we have a deal with Canada. I think it's a very good deal for both parties. It's great for our farmers.
3: Details about the pending new trade deal remain scarce, but Canada-U.S. Trade Minister Dominic LeBlanc says he's confident supply management will remain intact. And Ontario's teachers and education workers are warning job action is on the table as contract talks with the Ford government stall. The collective agreements for all of Ontario's teachers and education workers unions expire August 31st. The unions say with no deal and no negotiations, job action is a possibility. In sports, Max Scherzer's on the mound tonight as the Blue Jays go for a series win over Tampa Bay Rays. The Jays kept pace in the crowded American League wildcard race yesterday by beating the Rays in the opener. They're a half game back of Texas Rangers for the final wildcard spot. 6:40 first pitch tonight. In local ball, the Owen Sound Bay Sox play a must-win game tomorrow at Tom Williams Park in their North Dufferin League semifinal against Bolton Brewers. Major League Soccer tonight, Toronto FC have a road game against Charlotte. And in the WNBA, Toronto Tempo will try to avoid a 12th straight loss when they play on the road against Washington Mystics. That's news and sports. The weather's coming up next.
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3: Mainly clear this evening and overnight as it falls to a low of 10. Tomorrow, beautiful sunshine and a high of 23. Sunny and 25 on Friday. Right now it is 23 in Owen Sound's River District. I'm Matt Hermes for all of your latest local stories on demand. 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

0: we go. Tim Hicks on Country 93. Hope you're having a great day. Busy out there. Take it easy. Yeah. We got your forecast in just a little bit. Lots of great music coming up. I looked it up. The average gas price, a retail price for regular unleaded gasoline in Owen Sound, $1.34 to $1.46. That was 1 year ago. What is it today? Let's take a look.
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This is A Fresh Pick, where we highlight a rising talent. From Georgetown, Ontario, Tommy Belmont got his start in music thanks to a grandmother who lovingly capitalized on a young boy being able to carry a tune. Tommy found himself as a natural on stage. Early in his career, you'd find Tommy fronting rock bands. He then moved on to hip-hop. Now, with his country debut, Tommy Belmont with Ghost.

0: Don't tell Mama. She's not going to be amused. That's Chase Kasner on Country 93. Dusty Hill here. How are you? Forecast coming up shortly. Supposed to rain this weekend. It's Summerfolk weekend. That's all I'm saying. Actually, I thought it was my fault. I'm going camping this weekend, and it always rains. But it could change. Let's hope. Fingers crossed. Celebrity birthdays. 19th of August. John Stamos is 63. Uncle Jesse on Full House and Fuller House. 63 today. Doesn't look it. Daryl Sutter, one of the Sutter brothers that played in the NHL. He is also a coach. Great coach. Chicago, San Jose, Calgary, and Los Angeles. He is one of seven Sutter brothers. Six of them made the NHL. 68 today. Jonathan Frakes, Will Riker on Star Trek, The Next Generation. He also directed a bunch of the episodes and of several movies. He's 74 today. Gerald McRaney, Simon and Simon on TV, Major Dad, Promised Land, House of Cards. A recurring role on This Is Us. He's 79. William Jefferson Clinton, former President of the United States of America, is 80 today. And Leanne Womack, I Hope You Dance, great song. She's 60.
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7: Mainly clear this evening and overnight as it falls to a low of 10. Tomorrow, beautiful sunshine and a high of 23. Sunny and 25 on Friday.

0: 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Prepare to amaze your friends with totally useless information. It's the top five things I bet you did not know. Number five, did you know? In North America, we do have a carnivorous butterfly. Actually, it's the caterpillar that's carnivorous. It's called the harvester, and the caterpillar doesn't eat plants. It hunts and eats aphids. Ooh. Number four, according to a report, BMW, Ram, and Tesla have the worst drivers. Chrysler, Cadillac, and Mercury have the best. This is a report based on data from insurance companies and accident reports and things like that. Number three, Portugal eats the most sardines in the world per capita. 13 kilograms, that's about 29 pounds per person each year. These are fresh and grilled, not from a can. Number two on the list of world's most attractive cities is out, based on things like visitor satisfaction, food, hospitality, nightlife. Most attractive cities in the world: Osaka, Japan, Kyoto, Japan, New York City, Seoul, South Korea, and Paris, France. Highest ranking Canadian city, Toronto, at number 17. And finally, number one thing I bet you didn't know, cheese is not one of the 27 ingredients listed on the side of a bottle of Cheese Whiz. It does say cheese cultures, but it doesn't say cheese. So Cheese Whiz is not cheese. It's, I guess you could say, it's cheese-ish.
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5: Mainly clear this evening and overnight as it falls to a low of 10. Tomorrow, beautiful sunshine and a high of 23. Sunny and 25 on Friday.

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0: Thomas Rhett and Jordan Davis on Country 93. Dusty Hill here. News coming up at the top of the hour. Lots of great music, too. I am shocked. We mentioned this a few minutes ago. I'm shocked that Cheese Whiz doesn't actually contain cheese. I love Cheese Whiz. Here's some other foods that you got to watch out for. Wasabi, most sushi counter green paste, is just dyed horseradish and mustard. It's not the real thing. Wasabi, if you're a fan of that. 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Many shelf-stable bacon bits contain zero actual pork. They rely on soy flour and artificial smoke. 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Not even real smoke. 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And protein bars. 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Read the label. A lot of protein bars are junk. 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I still like Cheese Whiz.
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3: Good afternoon. It's 5 o'clock. I'm Matt Hermes. Two popular beaches in the Grey Bruce region have been posted as unsafe for swimming. Grey Bruce Public Health says water sampling showed bacterial levels exceeding Ministry of Health standards at Southampton Beach and Port Elgin Main Beach. Public Health is urging everyone to avoid swimming at the two beaches until the postings are lifted. Further water samples will be collected tomorrow. The beach postings will remain in effect until testing shows bacterial levels have returned to a safe range. A fire-damaged section of the grandstand at Owen Sound's Victoria Park has been removed. Owen Sound Agricultural Society past president Hillary Bredner says workers from Roymar Demolition were on site yesterday to remove about one-third of the grandstand structure. Some cleanup work was still ongoing earlier today. The grandstand was heavily damaged in a May 2024 fire, suspected at the time to have been caused by squatters. Bredner says after cleanup is completed, the plan is to refurbish the smaller remaining grandstand in hopes of having it approved for use in time for the Owen Sound Fall Fair next month.
4: We're going to see what we can do, but we also have additional grandstands coming in that we've rented for the Fall Fair.
3: Tiverton nuclear operator Bruce Power continues to expand its medical isotope reach after receiving approval to operate an on-site hot cell facility. Spencer Byers has more.
5: The Canadian Nuclear Safety Commission approved the facility, authorizing Bruce Power to perform targeted carrier removal, an important step in the production process of lutetium-177, a medical isotope used in prostate cancer treatments and an increasing number of targeted therapies in precision medicine. A hot cell facility is a heavily shielded, secure containment room used to safely handle, test, and analyze intensely radioactive materials. Bruce Power has produced cobalt-60 since 1986, supplying isotopes used to sterilize approximately 30% of the world's single-use medical devices. The company began producing medical-grade cobalt-60 for cancer treatments in 2021 and became the first commercial nuclear power reactor in the world to produce lutetium-177 in 2022 using its isotope production system. Spencer Byers reporting.
3: The municipal election nomination deadline looms in Grey Bruce without a full slate of candidates. Unofficial candidate lists show Northern Bruce Peninsula has only two people running for its three councillor seats, while incumbent mayors in Georgian Bluffs, Brockton, Southgate, Aaron Eldersley, and West Grey are running uncontested. There are also deputy mayor candidates in several municipalities that would be acclaimed without a vote. Nominations for this year's municipal and school board elections close at 2 Friday afternoon. On the national news, Canada and the United States are close to finalizing a new trade agreement. Prime Minister Mark Carney provided a brief update on social media today, saying Canada is moving towards an agreement. U.S. President Donald Trump spoke to reporters earlier today after pausing the new tariffs that were due to be implemented on a wide range of Canadian goods.
6: So subject to the finalization of documents, we have a deal with Canada. And I think it's a very good deal for both parties. It's great for our farmers.
3: Details about the pending new trade deal remain scarce, but Canada-U.S. Trade Minister Dominic LeBlanc says he's confident supply management will remain intact. And Ontario's teachers and education workers are warning job action is on the table as contract talks with the Ford government stall. The collective agreements for all of Ontario's teachers and education workers unions expire August 31st. The unions say with no deal and no negotiations, job action is a possibility. In sports, Max Scherzer's on the mound tonight as the Blue Jays go for a series win over Tampa Bay Rays. The Jays kept pace in the crowded American League wildcard race yesterday by beating the Rays in the opener. They're a half game back of Texas Rangers for the final wildcard spot. 6:40 first pitch tonight. In local ball, the Owen Sound Bay Sox play a must-win game tomorrow at Tom Williams Park in their North Dufferin League semifinal against Bolton Brewers. Major League Soccer tonight, Toronto FC have a road game against Charlotte. And in the WNBA, Toronto Temple will try to avoid a 12th straight loss when they play on the road against Washington Mystics. That's news and sports. The weather's coming up next.
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3: Mainly clear this evening and overnight as it falls to a low of 10. Tomorrow, beautiful sunshine and a high of 23. Sunny and 25 on Friday. Right now it is 23 in Owen Sound's River District. 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

0: James Barker Band on Country 93. Dusty on Duty coming up this weekend. It's the 51st annual Summer Folk Music and Crafts Festival. 21st to the 23rd, Kelso Beach at Nawash Park. 4-day festival will feature more than 40 performers across 6 stages, over 50 artists and vendors as well. 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

0: It's Jelly Roll on Country 93. I'm Dusty Hill. Hope you're having a great day. Forecast coming up shortly. Let's take a look at the Fast Five Entertainment News. Number five, ZZ Top drummer Frank Beard died on Monday at the age of 77. No word on cause of death. He had had health problems for a little while. He joined ZZ Top in 1969. He, Billy Gibbons, and Dusty Hill stayed together until Hill's death in 2021. This is the other Dusty Hill. ZZ Top was inducted into the Rock and Roll Hall of Fame in 2004. Frank Beard, the only one without a beard in ZZ Top, passing away at the age of 77. Number four, Ella Langley, Shaboozy, and Stella Lefty lead the country artist nominees at the MTV VMAs, two each. Morgan Wallen, nominated for Artist of the Year. Madonna leads everybody. She's got 11 nominations, followed by Taylor Swift with 9. The show airs live September 27th on CBS and MTV. Number three, Sugarland has announced a tour, the Ride or Die Tour, celebrating the 20th anniversary of their album, Enjoy the Ride. The Ride or Die Tour will hit 26 cities across the U.S., starts in October, no Canadian dates right now. Number two, Tom Holland will likely make more than $100 million for Spider-Man Brand New Day, thanks to a $20 million salary and his cut of the profits. They're calling him a new Robert Downey Jr. And speaking of movies and Robert Downey Jr., there's a list out of movies that revived an actor's career. Right at the top of the list, Iron Man for Robert Downey Jr. The Whale revived Brendan Fraser's career. John Wick, Keanu Reeves, and of course, Pulp Fiction made John Travolta a big star again.
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8: Mainly clear this evening and overnight as it falls to a low of 10. Tomorrow, beautiful sunshine and a high of 23. Sunny and 25 on Friday.

0: Sean and Julia in the morning, and today's best country all day, Country 93, Zach Top there, Dusty Hill here. Well, the big draw for the Country 93 World Tour Contest is coming up next week. Oh, how about that? Tuesday the 25th. 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
4: Mainly clear this evening and overnight as it falls to a low of 10. Tomorrow, beautiful sunshine and a high of 23. Sunny and 25 on Friday.

0: Underwood on Country 93. Well, it is time for me to hit the trail. Got to go. News is coming up. Then Casey Clark, all set to go. Lots of great music, lots of fun coming up after 6 o'clock. I saw another great post on the internet from somebody somewhere who said, in life, it is best to deal with people honestly and with sincerity. If you can fake that, you've got it made.
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3: Good evening. It's 6 o'clock. I'm Matt Hermes. Two popular beaches in the Grey Bruce region have been posted as unsafe for swimming. Grey Bruce Public Health says water sampling showed bacterial levels exceeding Ministry of Health standards at Southampton Beach and Port Elgin Main Beach. Public Health is urging everyone to avoid swimming at the two beaches until the postings are lifted. Further water samples will be collected tomorrow. The beach postings will remain in effect until testing shows bacterial levels have returned to a safe range. A fire-damaged section of the grandstand at Owen Sound's Victoria Park has been removed. Owen Sound Agricultural Society past president Hillary Bredner says workers from Roymar Demolition were on site yesterday to remove about one-third of the grandstand structure. Some cleanup work was still ongoing earlier today. The grandstand was heavily damaged in a May 2024 fire, suspected at the time to have been caused by squatters. Bredner says after cleanup is completed, the plan is to refurbish the smaller remaining grandstand in hopes of having it approved for use in time for the Owen Sound Fall Fair next month.
4: We're going to see what we can do, but we also have additional grandstands coming in that we've rented for the Fall Fair.
3: Tiverton nuclear operator Bruce Power continues to expand its medical isotope reach after receiving approval to operate an on-site hot cell facility. Spencer Byers has more.
5: The Canadian Nuclear Safety Commission approved the facility, authorizing Bruce Power to perform targeted carrier removal, an important step in the production process of lutetium-177, a medical isotope used in prostate cancer treatments and an increasing number of targeted therapies in precision medicine. A hot cell facility is a heavily shielded, secure containment room used to safely handle, test, and analyze intensely radioactive materials. Bruce Power has produced cobalt-60 since 1986, supplying isotopes used to sterilize approximately 30% of the world's single-use medical devices. The company began producing medical-grade cobalt-60 for cancer treatments in 2021 and became the first commercial nuclear power reactor in the world to produce lutetium-177 in 2022 using its isotope production system. Spencer Byers reporting.
3: The municipal election nomination deadline looms in Grey Bruce without a full slate of candidates. Unofficial candidate lists show Northern Bruce Peninsula has only two people running for its three councillor seats, while incumbent mayors in Georgian Bluffs, Brockton, Southgate, Erin Eldersley, and West Grey are running uncontested. There are also deputy mayor candidates in several municipalities that would be acclaimed without a vote. Nominations for this year's municipal and school board elections close at 2 Friday afternoon. On the national news, Canada and the United States are close to finalizing a new trade agreement. Prime Minister Mark Carney provided a brief update on social media today, saying Canada is moving towards an agreement. U.S. President Donald Trump spoke to reporters earlier today after pausing the new tariffs that were due to be implemented on a wide range of Canadian goods.
6: So subject to the finalization of documents, we have a deal with Canada. And I think it's a very good deal for both parties. It's great for our farmers.
3: Details about the pending new trade deal remain scarce, but Canada-U.S. Trade Minister Dominic LeBlanc says he's confident supply management will remain intact. And Ontario's teachers and education workers are warning job action is on the table as contract talks with the Ford government stall. The collective agreements for all of Ontario's teachers and education workers unions expire August 31st. The unions say with no deal and no negotiations, job action is a possibility. In sports, Max Scherzer is on the mound tonight as the Blue Jays go for a series win over Tampa Bay Rays. The Jays kept pace in the crowded American League wildcard race yesterday by beating the Rays in the opener. They're a half game back of Texas Rangers for the final wildcard spot. 6:40 first pitch tonight. In local ball, the Owen Sound Bay Sox play a must-win game tomorrow at Tom Williams Park in their North Dufferin League semifinal against Bolton Brewers. Major League Soccer tonight, Toronto FC have a road game against Charlotte. And in the WNBA, Toronto Temple will try to avoid a 12th straight loss when they play on the road against Washington Mystics. That's news and sports. The weather's coming up next.
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3: Mainly clear this evening and overnight as it falls to a low of 10. Tomorrow, beautiful sunshine and a high of 23. Sunny and 25 on Friday. I'm Matt Hermes for all of your latest local stories on demand. 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
0: It's 1-800-990-2448. That is how you get a hold of the show. On the way, it's the good stuff. It's a great feeling story. Cleo to the rescue. Family dog done
4: Aww.
0: Good.
4: Oh, I love the name Cleo for a dog.
0: Cleo.
4: That's so cute.
0: What are things that make you instantly feel old? For instance, Uncle Jesse from Full House turned 63 today.
4: There is no way that that's true. Also, when Full House started, that was like in the 80s, which that was only like 20 years ago.
0: Yeah, that was only 20 years ago.
4: Right?
0: Your math is correct.
4: Thank you.
0: John Stamos, 63 years old today. Isn't that wild? So we'll ask you, what are things that instantly make you feel old?
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1: Yeah, man, that's the good stuff.
0: This is where we celebrate amazing things that our pets are doing for us. We call this the good stuff. 7-year-old Chloe is officially a Hall of Famer as she earned it by taking on a 300-pound black bear. So this happened last September. Colette Schwartz led Chloe outside before bedtime in their home, just a small town east of Thunder Bay, Ontario. There was a bear hiding beside the deck. Chloe raced back into the house, but the bear followed Chloe through the door. The bear knocked down Colette, began biting, scratching her. Chloe ran in to wake up Colette's husband, Joe. Joe.
2: Oh, Joe.
0: He was sleeping beside his very loud CPAP machine.
2: Oh, no.
0: Didn't hear anything going on. Poor
2: Those
0: Joe.
2: Those things are very loud.
0: They're awful.
2: It. Yeah.
0: So when Joe eventually got up, intervened, the bear turned on him as well. That's when Chloe charged again. Together, the couple, along with Chloe, eventually forced the bear into the basement. This is wild.
2: Oh, my gosh.
0: While Joe called 911, Chloe's stood guard at the top of the stairs, barking and driving the bear back anytime the bear tried to get back up.
2: Right.
0: Police arrived. Chloe, Colette, and Joe all needed medical attention.
2: Right.
0: For now, for her courage and loyalty, Chloe has been inducted into the 2026 Purina Hall of Fame. And by the way, she got a steak dinner that night as well.
1: Yeah, man, that's the good stuff.
2: Oh, good girl.
0: Yeah, she did. Colette says she is definitely our hero. I know without her and what she did, I don't know what would have happened.
2: Yeah, you don't even want to think that, right?
0: Purina, by the way, said their Hall of Fame was established back in 1968. So far, 198 animals have been recognized, 170 dogs, 27 cats.
2: Oh, yay!
0: That's pretty good. And, oh, yeah, and one horse.
2: Oh, you gotta have some horses in there. Come on.
0: Well, listen, if you have some good stuff, let's celebrate it. You can contact us through our website.
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10: mainly clear this evening and overnight as it falls to a low of 10. Tomorrow, beautiful sunshine and a high of 23. Sunny and 25 on Friday.

0: know, like 19.
1: Oh, wow. That is young.
0: I was really behind on that, too.
1: How old was I when I bought my first little place? It was in a little town that just north of Vancouver, south of Whistler, Squamish.
0: Oh, yeah,
1: love Squamish. I had a little apartment. You thought your apartment was small. How small was it? I think this thing was like 360 square feet.
0: No!
1: It was tiny.
0: Wow.
1: And it came with a one bedroom.
0: Oh my gosh. Yeah. It wasn't just one big room. Wow.
1: No, I know. I remember it was under 400 square feet. But I was 25, 26.
0: Oh, well, la-di-da, look at you.
1: Something like that. I don't know. But now that makes me feel old.
0: I was just thinking, like, when you go back and you think about when you had your first home or whatever.
1: That makes me feel old.
0: I bet it does.
1: Dang. Carol, things that make you feel instantly old.
2: When they automatically either grab your arm or grab a chair, so because they think you're so infirm you can't handle it yourself.
0: Oh my goodness!
1: Who's grabbing your arm?
2: Lots of people. So I don't know. Apparently,
1: I love it.
2: Like an infant.
1: I'm so sorry, ma'am. Can I help you through the door? Can I help you to your table? Unhand me. I'm perfectly fine. Oh, that's funny.
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1: Congratulations to John Stamos. He made it to 63 years old
2: there
1: today.
2: There is no way Uncle Jesse is 63.
1: He has a five-year-old son. I think his kid's five. Mm-hmm. His wife is, I believe she just turned 40.
2: Wow.
1: So there's, you know, just a mere 23 years difference.
2: Sure. He still looks great. Still has a full head of hair. Amazing.
1: Do you remember in Big Shot? That was a Disney Plus series. It only ran for two seasons.
2: He was like a basketball coach or something?
1: Because he was a big, high NCAA Div 1 coach.
2: Right.
1: He threw a chair across the court. He was always getting into business, so they suspended him, and he had to go to a prep school in California. All-girl prep school to coach their basketball team, high school. And it followed him and his daughter's relationship. It just messed me up.
2: Oh, of course.
1: That's the one that I couldn't watch with my daughters because I'd have to wear a hoodie because then I'd have to pull my... I just got emotional.
2: That's okay.
1: But knowing that Uncle Jesse is 63, what other things that automatically make you feel old?
2: I find I have those benchmarks where I compare myself to my parents. Mm-hmm. And when I remember them being my age, that kind of freaks me out a little bit.
1: Okay, right.
2: Going to celebrate my sister's 40th birthday in a couple weeks. I remember going to my mother's 40th birthday. You know what I mean?
1: That's wild.
2: I remember my parents being this age. And that's what is so, so wild to me.
1: Yeah, I feel that. Diane, what makes you instantly feel old?
3: As my kids get older.
1: Oh.
3: So my daughter is 30, and I'm like, oh my goodness, like she's 30. Like, where did the time go?
1: Oh,
2: yeah,
1: no.
2: I feel like my parents are going through that right now because my oldest sister is, she's turning 40 this year. And I think that's really like when my parents stop and think about that, they have a 40-year-old kid. Like, that's tough for them.
1: That is tough. You're absolutely right.
3: Yeah.
1: And you know what, I say this to my mom, Linda, single mom of six back in Edmonton, who just turned 85.
2: Wow.
3: Oh my goodness.
1: I say that to her as well. I'm like, stop getting so old.
2: Yeah.
1: Because you're making me feel old. I said, lady, you're dragging me down with you. Oh, she loves it.
2: I'm sure she does.
1: She absolutely loves it. She adores me. She absolutely adores me. All right, Diane. Listen, we think you're awesome, and we hope you have a fantastic day.
3: Thank you so much. I hope you both do, too.
1: Oh, you're
2: Thanks,
1: the best.
2: Diane.
1: Okay.
3: Thank you.
1: Take care.
2: Bye.
3: Have a great day. Bye.
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9: Country 93 weather. mainly clear this evening and overnight as it falls to a low of 10. Tomorrow, beautiful sunshine and a high of 23. Sunny and 25 on Friday.

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1: It's the Casey Clark Show.
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0: Okie dokie, it's 1-800-990-2448 to get a hold of us. Quick draw for Casey's cash. Up for grabs. 25 big ones.
1: Oh, man. And just the feeling that you can beat Casey at his weird little game that he loves.
0: It's weird.
1: It is weird.
0: And it is little.
1: Yeah, it's very small.
0: 20. And when I said 25 large, I meant $25.
1: Yeah, that's it.
0: Can I just clarify that so you don't get all uppity with us? We had a good stuff story if you just popped in about Cleo the super dog basically saving the entire family from a black bear. Okay, so we're going to ask you, what has your pet done lately that's super spectacular?
1: 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And can't help us at all.
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0: Sean and Julia in the morning, and today's best country throughout the day, Country 93. It is another round of quick draw for Casey's Cash Up for Grabs. $25, Emily, of my hard-earned money. Like, it's $25, so you break that down, cosign the 6, carry over the 9. That's like four whole days of working here on the show. Like, that's... Yeah, it's a lot, eh?
1: Wow.
0: I know. Well, listen, you don't look a gift horse in the mouth.
2: I don't think that applies.
0: I don't think it does. You're right. You know, but I just wanted to say it. Okay.
2: Sure. Of course.
0: All right.
2: That's why you get paid the big bucks. Emily, with a quick draw, I will ask you 5 questions. It's between you and Casey. It'll be something like, hey, what's something you would see at a pet store that starts with the letter C?
1: And cat food.
2: Perfect. That's awesome.
0: Cat food.
2: Yes, you got it. So, yeah, I will take the quickest and most acceptable answer. And, yeah, the idea is you gotta be fast.
0: The gray area is the acceptable answer.
2: Yes.
0: Okay.
2: And I will be the judge of that.
0: Yeah, I know.
2: All right, so Emily versus Casey. Quick draw for Casey's cash. Question 1. What might you grow in a garden that starts with the letter H?
1: Oh my goodness.
0: Herbs.
2: Perfect.
1: Yes.
2: That's it. Yeah. Good. All right. Casey's up 1-0.
0: You could go hay in a garden.
2: Yeah. I was kind of, I just didn't know.
0: You didn't like that, though. I understand.
2: I didn't love it.
0: I know.
2: But herbs is good. I would have also accepted hydrangeas.
0: In a garden.
1: Oh,
0: sure.
1: Right. Right.
2: But that's okay. Question 2. Casey's up 1-0 in quick draw. Name something you'd bring to the beach that starts with the letter A.
0: Apples.
2: I knew you were going to say that. I don't really like that either, but it's fine.
0: Anchovies.
2: Okay.
1: No, that's worse.
0: Okay, now you're both on me on
2: yucky.
0: This one. Okay, well.
2: 2-0. Casey's up in quick draw. Question 3. What's something you could fit in your pocket that starts with the letter L?
0: Lettuce. A leash?
2: Leash. That's really good.
0: Oh,
2: yeah.
0: I should have said I would bring Amelie to the beach.
2: That's cute. That would have been a great answer.
1: Oh my goodness.
2: Nice little beach day.
0: Oh, dang it.
1: Oh, damn.
0: Well, guess we're not going to the beach.
2: Guess not.
1: Thank God.
2: Casey's up 2-1. Quick draw for Casey's cash. Question 4. Name a yummy treat that starts with the letter W.
0: Watermelon.
2: Oh, that was so good.
0: That's a yummy treat. I just had watermelon yesterday. That's why. Yeah.
2: Nice.
1: You are way too fast.
0: No.
2: Want to do the last question?
0: Sure.
2: All right. Last question here. What's something you'd yell to get someone's attention?
0: Yo.
2: Wait. That starts with the letter R.
1: Rambo.
2: It's a great movie.
1: Rambo.
2: Sure.
0: Rambo! What?
2: I mean, people would look.
0: What was the answer you were looking for?
2: Like, right here or something. I don't know.
0: Right here?
2: Yeah. Or whatever.
0: Emily, though, but...
3: The champ is here!
0: Unfortunately, it's still...
3: The champ is here!
0: Still got to squeaked it out mm-hmm. there because of your Rambo.
1: Yeah.
0: Just so you know.
2: Rambo!
0: No, but, you know. But, you know, maybe we still go to the beach. I don't know.
1: Exactly.
0: Yeah.
2: Cute.
0: Not all lost.
1: You're just way too fast.
0: No, maybe. Well, listen.
1: Next time.
0: Listen, lady, we appreciate you.
2: Yeah, thank you.
1: Oh, well, I love you guys.
0: You're
1: so nice to hear from you guys.
0: Oh, that's awesome. Have yourself a wonderful day.
1: You too.
0: Okay,
2: bye.
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9: Mainly clear this evening and overnight as it falls to a low of 10. Tomorrow, beautiful sunshine and a high of 23. Sunny and 25 on Friday.

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2: If you just popped in, we had a great good stuff story about Cleo the dog, who basically saved the family from a black bear that wandered into the yard and then followed Chloe into the house.
3: Yes, that's incredible.
2: And then Chloe to the rescue, managed to curtail the black bear until authorities got there. So we're asking you basically a pet, past or present, that has ever done something heroic or maybe just knows how to sit pretty.
3: Aw. Oh, man. My cats. Oh, you know what? My cat Cubby.
2: Yeah.
3: You met him.
2: Yeah.
3: He's great.
2: Sure did.
3: And I think a lot of cats actually do this. He kind of... Man, we talk about him pooping a lot.
2: He does poop a lot. He's
3: a cat. He poops on his hind legs. Like, he'll rest his front paws on the edge of the litter box. And it's so funny. He deserves an award for this, because we will be in the living room just minding our own business, and we'll just hear this thud.
2: It's him laying down one?
3: That's a sweet sound.
2: Kelly, cute things about your pets, past or present?
4: This is going to sound horrible, but we were just kind of fooling around and wrestling, and my husband pinned me to the floor and put his knees on my shoulders.
2: All right.
4: And I started yelling for his dog's name to come and save me.
2: Yeah.
4: And the dog stood over me and barked at my husband, and it was his dog.
3: Oh, that's awesome.
2: Oh, now is your dog now, though.
4: Well, he was protecting what he knew.
2: Yeah.
3: Nice.
2: I don't know, Kel, maybe you wrestle with the, with a locked door or something. I don't know.
4: Wasn't that kind of wrestling?
2: No, I'm just saying.
3: Overall.
2: I mean,
3: It's just overall.
2: It's fine. It's fine. It's fine.
4: It was good. It was clean fun.
2: Innocent, clean, wholesome.
4: Totally.
2: You know what? Right after that, we each had a bowl of Quaker Harvest oatmeal. We shook hands.
3: Yeah, we knit a sweater. It was great.
2: The telephone rang on the wall, and we had a great 15-minute chat with Nan.

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1: We were talking about the Good Stuff story and Cleo the dog rescuing the family from a black bear that followed Cleo back into the house.
2: That's amazing.
1: That is wild.
2: And that's kind of, when you think about it, what dogs are for.
1: Not always against
2: black bears,
1: yeah,
2: but just to protect the home and protect the family, right?
1: I've never had a dog that ever protected. I mean, Opal, little Opie Dopes, brown cow. Who's my favorite brown cow?
2: Ooh, he's a good girl.
1: She is getting there now, but I don't know if she's getting more protective or just grumpy.
2: In her old age.
1: You know what I mean? Like, she'll like...
2: Yeah.
1: And I'm like, well, who are you huffing and puffing at?
2: I think that's a very real thing that the older animals get. Just like people. They get kind of just annoyed. Short fuse, right?
1: But it's, yeah. And it's, she'll do that while people are crossing the street and or walking by the house. Mm-hmm. But if you actually come into the house, no. There's no huffing and puffing.
2: No.
1: There's just a lot of wagging.
2: Yeah, she's not protecting your
1: There's
2: family.
1: There's no protecting.
2: Too many licks.
1: Yeah.
2: She's just excited.
1: I don't know if I really need a dog to protect the house, though. What are you saying?
2: I don't think so.
1: I don't know.
2: Do you think that you are enough of a deterrent?
1: Oh, yeah. You think if anybody's going to do anything to my house that, you know, once they get a load of me, they're like, well, guess we're going to have to move on, gang.
2: Casey's here and he looks...
1: No funny business here, man.
2: Pretty threatening.
1: Yeah. No, that's not going to happen. Matt, anything special about your dog protecting or anything?
3: No, I think our dog would just come in because he's like the friendliest dog ever. He'd be like, hey, guys, just come on in.
2: Right. He's not protecting your family in any way, shape, or form.
1: What kind of dog do you have?
3: Well, we have a golden doodle.
1: Oh, there you go. Oh, my
3: gosh. He's 100 pounds, and he's just like the friendliest guy.
1: Oh, man, yeah. That's awesome.
2: Those are great dogs.
1: He'd come in, he's like, hey, Dad, look at that really weird dog. I think he's my best friend. I think we're in love.
3: 100%.
2: That's sweet.
1: I'm sharing all my food and my bed.
2: And my family.
1: And I'm showing him where all the good stuff is. Hey, right. Dad. Wag, wag, wag, wag.
3: Yeah, 100%.
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9: Mainly clear this evening and overnight as it falls to a low of 10. Tomorrow, beautiful sunshine and a high of 23. Sunny and 25 on Friday.